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1: 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The theme? 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
4: You beautiful things.
0: Joy. 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
1: 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Bishop Lambert W. Gates Sr. is bringing the word, and Bishop James W. Gates Sr. is holding it down as founder and chairman. The theme, Pentecost, the time of refreshing, Acts 3:19, and y'all, we need it. May 24th, 5 p.m., the Church of Christ of Apostolic Faith, 1200 Brittenell Avenue, Columbus, Ohio. Don't miss your moment. Be there.
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0: The power, the praise, and the presence, live and in person. Bishop Lambert W. Gates Sr. is bringing the word, and Bishop James W. Gates Sr. is holding it down as founder and chairman. The theme, Pentecost, the time of refreshing, Acts 3:19, and y'all, we need it. May 24th, 5 p.m., the Church of Christ of Apostolic Faith, 1200 Brittenell Avenue, Columbus, Ohio. Don't miss your moment. Be there. 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
0: Hey, it's that time again. Pentecost Sunday, Ohio is back, and this year we're pulling up.
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0: Come experience the power, the praise, and the presence, live and in person. Bishop Lambert W. Gates Sr. is bringing the word, and Bishop James W. Gates Sr. is holding it down as founder and chairman. The theme, Pentecost, the time of refreshing, Acts 3:19, and y'all, we need it. May 24th, 5 p.m., the Church of Christ of Apostolic Faith, 1200 Brittenell Avenue, Columbus, Ohio. Don't miss your moment. Be there.
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0: 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Pentecost Sunday, Ohio is back, and this year we're pulling up.
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0: Come experience the power, the praise, and the presence live and in person. Bishop Lambert W. Gates Sr. is bringing the word, and Bishop James W. Gates Sr. is holding it down as founder and chairman. The theme? Pentecost, the time of refreshing. Acts 3:19, and y'all, we need it. May 24th, 5 p.m., The Church of Christ of Apostolic Faith, 1200 Brittenell Avenue, Columbus, Ohio. Don't miss your moment. Be there.
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10: 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Somebody open your mouth and give them a good prank. 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Oh!

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1: 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Bishop Lambert W. Gates Sr. is bringing the word, and Bishop James W. Gates Sr. is holding it down as founder and chairman. The theme, Pentecost, the time of refreshing. Acts 3:19, and y'all,
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0: 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Church. The needle
1: 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Keeping God first in the mix.
2: Praise Mix Down, where we keep God first in the mix. Hype Man D Stone in the building. Welcome to the Memorial Day weekend edition of the PMD. And when I tell you I'm excited about this show, I am telling you right now, you are going to love what we have on the way. As a matter of fact, we're not going to waste any time. 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

0: Jesus save me a creme de la creme. 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And if me offend, enemy or friend, when me a go do, go to God at home.
1: Yo, Danny. I will say Jesus on the telephone, tell him what you need. Come on, one of them phone. It's a sound like an angel. Forget about that. Anyway.

0: 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D Stone in the building. And if you are enjoying this mix, I pray that you go over to my Instagram page and check out our live experience. Now, we are coming to Facebook really, really, really soon. As a matter of fact, I might be going back and forth between Facebook and Instagram. But right now, Instagram is popping. So make sure that you follow me on Instagram. Turn your notifications on and you get to praise God with over 400 people in the chat. The devil is alive, but we are not. Okay, how about that? So we are out here doing the good work of the Lord and making sure that we praise God corporately. Amen? So I'm super duper excited for you to be a part of one of these live experiences. Make sure that you go to my Instagram page, at Dwight Stone. Turn your notifications on. And guess what? You don't have to go home from work with all that heaviness on you. You can let it go and be a part of this Praise Break community, okay? All right, here with the Praise Mix Down.
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7: 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Don't miss your moment. Be there.
9: Well, the primaries are behind us. 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

0: 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That was my brother Jordan Armstrong. And talking about strong, these brothers got some strong vocals for real. This is Group Fire. I Can Count on You.
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0: you don't know what to do, just raise your hand. 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

0: Praise Mix Down, where we keep God first in the mix. 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Everything else you should already know how to do. All right, listen, when we get back though, I got 2 songs that I've been getting a lot of requests for, and I really need you to hear them. I'm not going to tell you what they are right now, but I want you to stick around. I promise you, you want to hear it. All right, here on the Praise Mix Down.
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0: Yo! I don't just like to play songs on this show. I like to introduce them. And this right here is John Keith along with Alex Jean. And he's been having an incredible year. And feel free to do some research on who John Keith and Alex Jean are. They are doing it big in CHH right now. It's the press.

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6: 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Bishop Lambert W. Gates Sr. is bringing the word, and Bishop James W. Gates Sr. is holding it down as founder and chairman. The theme? 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Acts 3:19, and y'all,
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6: May 24th, 5 p.m., the Church of Christ of Apostolic Faith, 1200 Brittenell Avenue, Columbus, Ohio. Don't miss your moment. Be there.
14: Well, the primaries are behind us. So what's next? Now it's time for the real decision. Election day is Tuesday, November 3rd, and the deadline to register to vote is on Monday, October 5th. This is where it counts. 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Right here in Columbus, you've seen what's at stake. Now it's time to stand on it. Don't just watch it happen. Be part of what happens. Pray on it, prepare for it, and participate in it. 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
2: Praise Mix Down, where we keep God first in the mix. If you missed hour one, you are now inside hour two. This is the Memorial Day weekend edition of the PMD. And I'm telling you, it's like the first hour was level one. This right here is level two. And I am excited to take you on the journey. All right, here on the

0: Praise Mix Down, where we keep y'all first in the mix. I told you, hour one was one way, but hour two is a whole nother thing, man. I'm excited about it, and you know I'm from Toronto, Canada, so everything I do is a little different. So, yo, if you are feeling these mixes, I got 8 mixes that I want to give away to you. All you got to do is email me, dstonefreemixes@gmail.com. It's super duper exciting what we're doing right now, and we're going live during the week. I gotta tell you more about that though in a minute. Like, don't go anywhere. Enjoy the whole show, okay? And if you gotta go somewhere, make sure that you come back, all right? All right, here on the Praise Mix Down.
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7: 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The theme? 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Acts 3:19, and y'all, we need it. 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Don't miss your moment. Be there.
9: Well, the primaries are behind us. So what's next? 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Don't just watch it happen. 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
8: I don't think they gonna believe me. I know the devil really hated the day I let the spirit lead me. See, back then I was hungry. Satan found a way to feed me. I made changes for the best and for the people really needed me. See, sin made me feel ashamed. I pleaded the blood repeatedly. I got Jesus running through my veins. I can see no

That was Neil Allen, Lord I Love You, right here on the Praise Mixdown, where we keep God first in the mix. And one thing I know, we love Jermaine Dolley, okay? Nobody sounds like him. Nobody sings like him. Here's Jesus I'll Never Forget.

0: 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Keep listening. 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

0: 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I want you to use that email because, you know, sometimes I got events coming up and I want to send out an email blast and you'll be on my email list and it's just a really cool thing. You understand? All right, cool. I'm sorry. Accent just come out sometimes. But I do want to say this. I'm excited about what God is doing in this show, and I'm excited about what he's doing in your life. We're going to talk more about that when we get back, all right here on the Praise Mix Down.
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D. Stone closing the doors on the Memorial Day weekend edition of the PMD. I said this earlier in the show. I'm going to say it again. Sometimes you got to take the advice that you would give away. Sometimes you have to be your own best friend. Sometimes you got to be your own life coach. The cool thing about it is you don't have to come up with your own ideas. The best ideas are in the Word of God. And all you got to do is follow those. Because guess what? I haven't seen anybody follow him and fail. How about that part? You know what I mean? How cool is that? I haven't seen anybody follow God and fail. His track record is undefeated. It's immaculate. It's impeccable. And it's all the I am words, okay? So what I suggest you do is make a decision to serve the God who makes the impossible possible. And you enjoy your Memorial Day weekend. It's the Praise Mix Down.

0: 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Until next time, we out. I need a little ranch.
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6: Well, the primaries are behind us. 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
9: Oh God, once again, we come into your presence with expectancy in our hearts. God, we know you're going to bless us, so we lift our hands in the sanctuary.

If Rance Adams was here, he'd say, I need you to work it out. Work it out. Just wave your hand and

Come. The primaries are behind us. So what's next? Now it's time for the real decision. Election day is Tuesday, November 3rd, and the deadline to register to vote is on Monday, October 5th. This is where it counts. The conversations are getting louder, the choices are getting clearer, and the impact is closer than you think. This is about our schools, our families, our safety, our future. Right here in Columbus, you've seen what's at stake. Now it's time to stand on it. Don't just watch it happen. Be part of what happens. Pray on it. Prepare for it.

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1: 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You guys did good. You did so good, Flat Out Family.
0: Listen, I'm not about to give you no fake energy for the weekend. I'm getting some rest.
1: I got tons of energy.
0: I know. I hope you have it on Monday. You better rest because I'm turning up come Monday.
1: All right.
0: Yeah, so enjoy yourself this weekend. Rest like I will. And make sure you make an appointment to hang out with us next time on the Willie Mo Jr. Show. 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

0: 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He's wide, he's wide, he's wide. Let's praise him. Hey!
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1: 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The theme, Pentecost, the time of refreshing. 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
1: 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And hallelujah.
0: Oh, Jesus. 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
1: That's right. 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

0: Well, the primaries are behind us. So what's next? Now it's time for the real decision. Election day is Tuesday, November 3rd, and the deadline to register to vote is on Monday, October 5th. This is where it counts. 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Right here in Columbus, you've seen what's at stake. Now it's time to stand on it. Don't just watch it happen. 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
5: 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Pentecost Sunday, Ohio is back, and this year we're pulling up.
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Psalm 91, 1. 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

0: Hey family, it's your girl Erica Campbell, and what if I told you your next getaway could refresh your spirit and pour into someone else at the same time?
1: Hold on, Erica, so you mean I can relax and be a blessing? Because usually I just relax and...
0: Well, listen, yes, we're both. And it's the One Voyage 2026 sailing from Miami, October 26th through November the 1st aboard the beautiful Resilient Lady.
1: Okay, but who coming? Because, you know, I need good music and good word.
0: Well, we got a powerful lineup this time. Inspiration from Jonathan McReynolds, Ja'Kalen Carr, and Pastor Mike Jr., and maybe me.
1: Oh, yeah. Good. I'm there. I'm shouting and eating good. What's the food looking like, though, E?
0: Griff, they got 20 restaurants. No buffets. Woo. It's all about excellence, plus fellowship, worship, wellness, and community.
1: And we helping people, too, right?
0: Absolutely. 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
1: See, now that's a vacation I can feel good about.
0: Me, too. The One Voyage 2026. Cabins are selling fast, so book yours today. 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
1: There's something special on the inside of you. There's purpose. There's promise. There's books. There's goals. There's ministry. You've got to become what God has designed you to be. Let's prophesy pregnant possibilities.
2: Pregnant.
1: Say it, y'all.
2: Possibilities.
1: Now birthing.
2: Now birthing.
1: Anew. It gets a little hard. I'm travailing.
2: To obtain it.
1: For it must come to pass. Because the King placed it on the inside of you. So I understand.

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Shall be fulfilled. Tell somebody, tell them, yes.

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I prophesy over you.

0: Even during the nighttime, it's always the right time to praise. 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
1: 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Come on and sing it, Daryl.
2: In my distress, you heard my cry.
1: Yes, Lord.
2: You hear

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Let the devil know that you encouraged. Let him know that you encouraged. Let him know. Hallelujah. I don't know about you tonight, but

0: 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It causes you to see life and your blessings in a way that miracles have the right place to be recognized. I want you to slow down this Memorial Day weekend and remember to count all of your blessings. 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
1: Hey, it's that time again. Pentecost Sunday, Ohio is back, and this year we're pulling up.
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1: Come experience the power, the praise, and the presence, live and in person. Bishop Lambert W. Gates Sr. is bringing the word, and Bishop James W. Gates Sr. is holding it down as founder and chairman. The theme? Pentecost, the time of refreshing. Acts 3:19, and y'all,
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4: 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Inspiration from Jonathan McReynolds, Ja'Kaylin Carr, and Pastor Mike Jr., and maybe me.
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0: Say faithful.
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0: is our God.
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0: Come on, say faithful.
1: Faithful.
0: Faithful.
1: Faithful,
0: faithful is our God.
1: Is our God.
0: Yes, He is. Come on, say faithful.
1: Faithful.
0: Faithful.
1: Faithful
0: is our God.

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1: Welcome back, ladies and gentlemen, to another episode of Eye on the Community. Of course, I'm your host, Sean Anthony. Joining me back again to talk about the celebration of Black excellence and the power of she. I want to welcome back to the program Dr. Carter Womack. Dr. Womack, welcome back to Iron the Community. How are you, sir?
2: I'm blessed, Sean. It's good to be back. Nice and busy.
1: Yes, sir. I know that when my email says Dr. Womack is going to be on the program, I know it's about Black excellence. So let's talk about it. First of all, talk about the general history of who's who in Black for those that may not know.
2: Okay. Who's Who in Black was organized in 1989. So we are hitting 30 plus years. It was established as Who's Who's Publishing initially. And then the company changed names, was acquired by Real Times Media, headquartered in Detroit. And Real Times Media owns the Michigan Chronicle, the New Pittsburgh Courier, the Chicago Defender, the Atlanta Daily World, and a file of news articles dating back, way back when, that documented activities that Black people were doing. So we've been around a while.
1: Gotcha. Yes, I can dig it. So talk about the Woman of Excellence program and the events and the celebration of Black excellence and the power of she.
2: Times Media launched the Women of Excellence program now 20 years as a part of the Real Times Media umbrella activities. And that started in Detroit, then it moved to Chicago, and then they moved it to Pittsburgh. So overall, the program that celebrates Women of Excellence and the power of she has been operational this year for 20 years in those markets overall. So, and we recognize in each one of those events, 50 Black women in each market, and all of these activities basically occur every year. So we've done it in Detroit and in Chicago now 20 plus years, and we recognize phenomenal Black women who are nominated, suggested by individuals in their communities, and then there's an advisory team that evaluates and make the selection of those 50 women that will be recognized each year. So the numbers are phenomenal in those markets where we've been now 20 plus years.
1: Now, Dr. Womack, give us the details about the event. When is it? Where is it? How can people get individual tickets? Or maybe corporations are listening. They want to reserve a table. Like, talk about all the details. When is the event?
2: The event is on Friday, the 29th of May. It's going to be at the Easton Hilton Hotel. So we got the whole ballroom, all the space lined up. It's going to start in the afternoon about 5:30. We received 178 nominations.
1: Wow.
2: So that means that the committee and the team had to go through and read those nominations and suggested women and make the selection of 50 women. This year, because it's our inaugural year, we're really doing 55 women. Because we're giving some special honors to a select number of 5 women at different levels of their accomplishments and their involvement within the community. So that's it. It's going to be Friday, May 29th at the Hilton Easton. We're opening the doors by 5:30. There will be a private dinner just for the women alone. So husbands can come, but they can't go to the women's dinner. And then after the women have had dinner and the men who are then other guests who are not honorees eat, then the women will be escorted into the main ballroom where they will be seated at three, what we call three queens tables. So they'll have their own signature spaces to be seated. And then we'll be recognized and running the program and plan to be out of there probably about 8:30.
1: Nice. That's amazing.
2: Well, people are excited about it. So I'm so glad to be able to get on your show so that you can pass the word to your network that it's really going to be a phenomenal event. We are bringing in some high school and college young ladies who are going to be there so they can get involved and exposed to the phenomenal women that are being recognized. And Anthony, you'll know many of those names if you haven't seen the list.
1: Okay. Well, where can people register and get tickets? Where can they purchase tickets right now?
2: They can go out to the Who's Who in Black.com website, and they can click on a link that would take them to information about getting tickets. If anybody's interested in buying advertisement, they can really contact me directly at Carter, CarterLai, as in it, B as in boy, at AOL.com. So it's Carter, LAIB, at AOL.com. We're really excited about this happening, and we look forward to a great event.
1: Excellent. The celebration of Black excellence and the power of she, May 29th, the Hilton at East End. I love it. Dr. Womack, I appreciate you sharing this information here on Eye in the Community. You take care, sir.
2: All right. Thank you very much.
1: Bye now.
2: Bye now.
0: You want to be a guest on Eye on

0: to another episode of Eye on the Community. I'm your host, Sean Anthony. Joining me next is the director of All Pro Dad Chapters, Jason Hood. Welcome to Eye on the Community. How are you?
1: I'm great. How are you doing today?
0: I'm doing excellent, man. Excited to hear more about this All Pro Dad experience in Columbus on June 15th. Tell us what can dads and kids expect for this event?
1: Yeah, it's going to be a lot of fun. It's a time for dads and kids to connect on that special field where their favorite players practice. So the Woody Hayes Athletic Center practice facility is going to be a really cool spot. It's going to be a lot of fun for dads and kids. They're going to make some memories. They're going to get to hear from some amazing legendary coaches like Coach Day and Mr. Jim Tressel is going to be in the house as well. And so a lot of memories making that day.
0: Very cool, man. Why do you think this event, something like this is so critical right now? And what do you hope that fathers, you know, will get out of this?
1: For us, we want dads to be reminded of how important their role is in their kids' lives. I mean, at the end of the day, you know, a lot of times we get stuck with some of the things like the discipline, right? And the sports and stuff like that. That's stuff we all can relate to and we know how to do. But the value that a dad adds just by being present in a lot of different situations is tremendous for kids. It helps them be more confident, more emotionally regulated. And so we want dads to leave the event and go home understanding how important their role as a father is in their child's lives.
0: That's absolutely important. How is it that All Pro Dad Experience, how is it designed to meet dads where they are and remove any hesitation about attending this event?
1: Well, the biggest part is like, it's not just sitting around and talking about, you know, how we're feeling about things. It's about getting up, being active, having fun. And that's really, you know, a lot of dads just they hesitate when it starts to get, you know, a little bit uncomfortable with like, hey, I want to share how I feel about this or like that. But if you get them up and moving and having fun and creating those memories together, it kind of breaks down those walls. And we want dads to understand, we want to meet them where they are and provide them with the things that they need to help them be the best dads that they can be. And part of that is getting up, moving, having fun with their kids.
0: Now, you mentioned getting up and moving around. Can you walk us through some of the specific activities and experiences fathers and kids are going to experience?
1: Yeah, so we have a lot of different types of events that the dads are going to be a part of with their kids. There's some designed for just for fun, and there's some that are more intentional, giving them time to make plans with their kids. So, for instance, the dad zone is always a crowd favorite. We call it our victory station. It's where the dads and the kids can do just some practical football drills, some passing drills, some tackling drills. Kids can square off with their dads in a flag football, see if they can grab their dad's flag or see if the dad can grab their flag. And some speed and agility type stuff. We want to make sure the dads understand you're not 20 anymore. I'm talking to myself, if you know what I'm saying, try not to pull something, but having lots of fun with their kids. And then there's stations like, the vow station where they can sit down, they can talk about the things that they enjoy doing together and make plans to do those again in the future, to be intentional about spending time together. There's intentionality around reading together, doing all these things that ultimately at the end of the day, kids just want time with their dad. And so it helps them think ahead a little bit and plan for future fun things that they can do together.
0: I like that. The easiest way for me to win in flag football is like, hey, come here, bring me your flag.
1: That's right. That's right. That's right. They're so little, man.
0: I'm not chasing that. Come here, bring me that flag. I won.
1: Yeah.
0: Nah, just kidding, man. But what's driven you personally, you know, to champion an event like this?
1: Yeah. So, personally, my parents kind of split when I was really little. So I spent a lot of time with my mom, and always had this hankering to go live with my dad. And so I did that at one point. He'd never had a kid in his house before. And my dad, he struggled with some things and we got through it together and he's an amazing, father. But I always took that opportunity as like, I want to be I just want to be the best dad I can be. So watching dads and kids engage with each other and interact and watching the smiles on the kids' faces just reminds me of the father that I want to be. And it's just so cool to see dads. You can see walls breaking down. You can see generational curses going away with when they're spending time together. It's really incredible when you watch these dads and these kids and watch these kids' faces just light up because they're getting one-on-one attention from their dad.
0: Yeah. What would you tell a dad who's listening to this right now and they're kind of on a fence about attending this event? What would you say to them?
1: I would say, don't be afraid. Like dads think, sometimes we think we stop ourselves because we think, what we have to say or our presence isn't good enough, but it is. Like one of the things we say at All Pro Dad is presence over perfection. You don't have to be the best dad in the world. You don't have to drop nuggets of knowledge and wisdom constantly on your kids. Your kids just want to spend time with you. Mm-hmm. They just want your attention. And so if you can come to an event like this, put your phone away and just focus on them. It might feel a little awkward, but the more you do it, the easier it gets. And you'll find that they'll respond just because you're paying attention. And you'll get that emotional feeling that, that you're looking for and that connection that you're looking for with your kids just by being present.
0: I love that, man. What other All Pro Dad resources can dads engage with outside of the All Pro Dad experience, and how can they access them as well?
1: Yeah, there's a few other different ways. There's the All Pro Dad Play of the Day email, where dads can get, you know, just a 60 second quick read every single day, 5 days a week, that helps you be a better dad. There's the All Pro Dad podcast that they can listen to. It's a group of dads that don't have it all together and that aren't pretending to. They're just talking about the things that they struggle with and the things that they want to be better about. They drop some stats and things like that throughout the podcast, so you can learn about being better dads. And then my personal favorite, because this is what I oversee nationwide. We have over 1,600. All Pro Dad chapters that are in schools. So uh-huh. Where dads get together once a month with their kids and they tell their kids why they're proud of them. They walk through a character value together. So something like patience or thankfulness or something like that. Dads and kids get to talk about those things. And then they get to do a fun activity together at school. And so we have over 250,000 dads and kids engaging in All Pro Dad chapters all over the nation in 40 different states. We have 32, I think, in Ohio. And our goal is to get to add 50 more chapters this coming year. And so if you're out there listening and you got a kid that's in elementary, middle, or high school, we have a program for you, and we would love for you to get involved with your kids at school.
0: Excellent. Before I let you go, tell us again when, where, how can people get more information? Where is the event? When is it?
1: Yeah, it's at the Woody Hayes Athletic Center, June 15th at 9 a.m.
0: Excellent. Jason Hood, the director of All Pro Dad Chapters. I appreciate you sharing this on Eye on the Community. You take care.
1: Thank you so much.
0: Bye now.
2: Just in case you did. 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
2: Man, I'm tired.
3: 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You guys did good. You did so good, Flat Out Family.
2: 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I'm getting some rest.
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2: 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I hope you have it on Monday. You better rest because I'm turning up come Monday.
3: All right.
2: Yeah, so enjoy yourself this weekend. Rest like I will. And make sure you make an appointment to hang out with us next time on the Willie Moe Jr. Show. Flat Out. I'll see you at 3 p.m. right here.
4: Well, the primaries are behind us. 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Election day is Tuesday, November 3rd, and the deadline to register to vote is on Monday,

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6: Thank you, God, for giving us our identity in you. We can know who we are because we know whose we are. And we don't have to work for your approval. You've called us by name.

0: Welcome to Eye on the Community. I'm your host, Sean Anthony. Joining me next to talk about their organization, their fundraising opportunities, is the co-owner of Flight Athletics, Shay Mock, also known as Coach Shay. Welcome to Eye on the Community. How are you?
1: I'm wonderful. Thank you for having me. I appreciate the opportunity to speak with you today.
0: It's a pleasure to have you, Shay. So let's talk about it. What is Flight Athletics? And also, what makes this program different?
1: Flight Athletics is an all-star cheerleading and tumbling program. We service athletes age 3 to 18, but at the core, we're a youth development program. We're proudly a woman-owned business, a Black-owned business. It was started by four Black women. About 5 years ago. So we came in with the idea of to do everything intentionally, focus on access to people within the community, representation and excellence. And what makes us different is the fact that we're not just building athletes is probably the biggest thing. We're building confident and disciplined and empowered young leaders. So all of that encompassing Flight Athletics is what we do on a day-to-day basis.
0: I love that. Can we just take a moment, ladies and gentlemen, and applaud that? Not only is Black owned, but it is woman owned as well.
1: Absolutely.
0: We need more of that in Columbus and throughout our country. But let's talk a little bit more about the values and the life skills. You kind of alluded to it, but talk about how you're building into these athletes.
1: We're a faith-based program. So our foundation goes beyond the sport. We're instilling discipline, accountability, teamwork, resilience, but also confidence and purpose. We pour into our athletes mentally, emotionally, spiritually, so that they understand who they are, not just what they can do, but it extends past that. We have to know where you started, how you got there. So, just instilling those core foundational things, into all of our athletes. And we believe that that can go from a very young age. So we start that at the age of 3 and take them all the way through to they graduate through high school. A lot of times we see it as they come back to us, whether it's coaching. We have a lot of returning athletes that come back and coach our athletes and instill those same exact values.
0: That's great. Now, I'm sure there's parents listening to this broadcast right now, and they're probably wondering, how can I get my child involved? What experience can parents expect when they join the Flight Athletics family?
1: So parents can expect a safe, structured, and supportive environment. I believe that all of our athletes are truly seen and developed. So we go with the small but mighty kind of aspect there. So we know every single one of our kids that walk through the door, their likes, dislikes, what they need to be, what they need to have worked on, even down to our parents. We pride ourselves in a strong communication and intentional coaching and, just kind of like a true family atmosphere. From day one, our families feel welcome when they walk into the gym. They feel supported and connected to something that's just bigger than their athletes, being on a team.
0: Now, where are you guys located?
1: We are located at 39 South Yearling Road in Suite B. So right at the corner of Broad and Yearling.
0: Okay. East side area. Excellent. Now, talk about this RISE theme. I see a lot on social media. What does the RISE theme mean?
1: So this year, like I mentioned before, we're going into season 5. So it's a big year for us. So it just kind of represents elevation in every area. So whether it's skill, mindset, discipline, impact, pushing past our limits and kind of stepping into the next level. Our athletes, for them, it's more so geared toward growth. For the families, it's being a part of something that's evolving and growing. And doing something different. And for the organization as a whole, it's expanding our reach and impact into the community.
0: That's good. Now talk to the family members out there listening, who feel their child isn't experienced enough. What would you say to them?
1: I think that's probably one of the biggest misconceptions. You don't need to be experienced to join Flight Athletics. Whether we have experienced athletes that are coming in just looking for a new cheer home or not, we welcome all beginners and we specialize in development. So I actually love that when our athletes are coming in very raw, either very new to the sport or has a little bit of experience, whether they did Little League, or high school, junior high school. We specialize in development. So some of my strongest athletes right now have started with zero experience. If your child is willing to learn, we're willing to meet them where they are and kind of help them grow throughout the process.
0: Excellent. Now, the most important piece of the whole purpose of why we did this interview, talk about the fundraising aspect. How does fundraising and community support help make flight athletics accessible and impactful for families?
1: Absolutely. So fundraising and community support are super essential. It allows us to keep the sport accessible. Cheer can be expensive, especially competitive cheer, which our full season teams are competitive athletes. They travel. It covers finances, for fees, for competitions, scholarships, uniforms. And we don't want finances to be a barrier to make it not accessible to anybody that wants to participate. So even the smallest contributions make a huge difference. It allows more kids to participate, allows them to grow and be a part of something positive, as well. And hopefully not break the bank on all of our parents, or people within the community. So whether you have a small business and you want to contribute, please do so. We definitely love sponsorships. And we would love to work with the community in that aspect.
0: So how can people get in contact with you guys to help, donate and support and sponsorships?
1: 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We do additional services, mutual services. Some of the things that we do is we partner and trade off services with other small business owners. So if you for example, we have Zumba and fitness classes for all of our families. We partner with different people throughout the city, other small organizations to kind of trade off services that helps not only our business but theirs.
0: Excellent. So what's your social media handle? Is it the same?
1: It is the same at Flight Athletics, and that can be on Instagram. We're on TikTok. We're on Facebook. We are everywhere. Find us, please.
0: Absolutely. Before we wrap up, Shay, Coach Shay, what's next? What's the next step for our listeners?
1: So right now we are doing early enrollment and regular enrollment for our full season teams and tumbling. So next step would just be visit us online or email me directly. And we go through clinics and evaluations and kind of like next step preparation for any athlete that wants to be involved in the flight program. So if you're looking to get your kid involved or support the mission, there's a place for you at in the flight family. So we're looking forward to hearing from some of your listeners.
0: Excellent, excellent. Thank you so much for sharing this. Do you have any last minute thoughts before we wrap up?
1: No, just please support. If you see us around, like all of our stuff on social media, share. If you know anyone that is looking to get their young ones invested and involved into youth sports, please let us know.
0: Excellent. The co-owner of Flight Athletics, Shay Mock, we appreciate you sharing this on Eye on the Community. You take care.
1: Thank you.
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1: 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Hey!

0: In the choir stand. Where is that? In the choir stand. Where it at?
1: In the choir stand. Where
0: is
1: that?
0: Hey!
1: In the choir stand.
0: Eddie, I want to go back to that. Gotta keep watching.
1: In the choir stand. Where is that?
0: Do that break. One, two. And ready, you do it. Hey.

0: It's in the choir set, baby. Yes, it is. Anybody still singing the choir? Where you at, choir members? God bless you. Oh, yeah. Praise in the choir.
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1: The following is a paid program. The views and opinions expressed are those of the sponsor and do not necessarily reflect those of the station or its management.
2: The following is a paid advertisement by Purity Products. These statements have not been evaluated by the FDA. This product is not intended to diagnose, treat, cure, or prevent any diseases.
3: Hello, and welcome once again to Healthline. I'm glad you could join us today. Now, there's some startling information. Years ago, the EPA conducted a study, and listen to this. They sampled tens of thousands of people checking for impurities in their tissue. Do you know what they found? Virtually every single person was contaminated with pesticides, terpenes, solvents, and chemicals. So it's a pervasive issue. Bottom line, it's a toxic world we're living in. The big question is, what are you going to do about it? Well, stay tuned. Dr. Levin has some nutritional insights you're going to want to hear. All right, let me introduce Dr. Neil Levin. Dr. Levin is a wellness consultant. He's a chiropractor, a nutritionist, a longtime product formulator and spokesperson for Purity Products. Dr. Levin, welcome back to the program.
4: Oh, it's great to be here with you today.
3: Hey, you know, I just mentioned it's a toxic world we're living in. The environment is absolutely polluted. And I got to tell you, I'm still shocked by what you sent me. This EPA bat tissue survey that basically shows that we're all contaminated by plastics and solvents, virtually 100% of us in our tissue. It's downright scary stuff, right?
4: Oh, absolutely. This is a scary subject. And as you mentioned, that EPA fat tissue survey, that was done on 33,000 U.S. residents. They found terpenes, plastics, chemicals, solvents in 100% of the samples. So basically, we're all contaminated. Then the Environmental Working Group back in 2006 found that tap water in 42 states is contaminated by more than 140 unregulated chemicals. This is the craziest thing of all. They do studies of umbilical cord blood. They find dozens of chemicals in umbilical cord blood. So, I mean, what are we going to do about this? What are we going to do about this toxic environment to cleanse and detoxify our systems on a daily basis? That's the question.
3: So how do we do that?
4: Well, that's where this next generation organic juice cleanse with our special liver support blend comes in handy, because it has over 30 different superfoods. They nourish all the cells and tissues of your body. You get the vitamins, the minerals, the phytonutrients that we miss when we don't get that 7 to 9 servings a day recommended by the FDA, the USDA of fruits and vegetables. On top of that, because it's USDA certified organic, we're not getting any of the pesticides or herbicides, just all that pure organic produce that supports all our tissues. But on top of that, goes to work supporting the liver in its job of cleansing and detoxifying the system. So you get that cleansing every single day with OJC. On top of that, best news of all today, we're giving away a free bottle of OJC to everybody in the listening audience.
3: Now, Purity isn't saying that their organic juice cleanse can fix everything, but they are saying that it can be a compelling part of the solution. In fact, the organic juice cleanse is one of the hottest products Purity's launched probably in the last 10 years. Everybody knows how hot juicing is these days, and OJC is really organic juicing made simple. 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
4: Oh, yeah, absolutely. 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You feel revitalized, rejuvenated, you feel energy, and it doesn't take long. But if you're the kind of person that's just getting very few or no fruits and vegetables every day, you're probably going to notice the difference the very first day you use it.
3: All right. Now, Dr. Levin, it's a toxic world out there, but when it comes to consuming lots of fruits and vegetables to help the body cleanse, to feel healthy. You say don't exacerbate the problem by using fruits and vegetables with pesticides and herbicides. Now, the organic juice cleanse clearly helps in that department, right? I mean, I'm looking at the label. I see organic broccoli, spinach, parsley, barley grass, wheatgrass, raspberries, strawberries, all organic. I mean, this stuff sounds, first of all, delicious and super healthy.
4: Oh, right. I mean, juicing, let's face it, it's a great idea, but I don't like using commercial produce that's laden with pesticides, herbicides, and fungicides. I mean, I want to concentrate up the vitamins, the minerals, the antioxidants, the phytonutrients, but I certainly don't want to concentrate the pesticides, right? And that's why I love this organic juice cleanse, because it's organic juicing without the mess, without the hassle. It tastes great. We're getting the phytonutrients, the antioxidants, the vitamins and minerals from 30 organic superfoods, fruits, vegetables, berries. In essence, we've done the hard work for you. We've done the juicing for you. The greens in organic juice cleanse, they're farm fresh. 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We're talking cruciferous vegetables, deep dark greens, blueberries, strawberries, apples. 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You simply add water, shake it up in the free shaker cup we're going to give you today, drink it down, it tastes delicious, and then it goes to work helping you.
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4: Well, first of all, we beefed up the scoop size. It's 37% bigger. Mm. So now you're getting more of the energy boosting, revitalizing, cleansing superfoods in every scoop. We added 67% more fiber for improved digestion, elimination, for cleansing and detoxifying. It has the blueberries, the strawberries. We added broccoli, milk thistle to help the liver cleanse and detoxify the system. There's carrots for the eyes, green tea for energy and metabolism, cranberries for the urinary tract. I added acai berry. I added kale, and I've just scratched the surface here. All of these fruits and vegetables and berries specifically chosen for the incredible benefits that they give. You're going to feel better with OJC. You're going to notice it rapidly, especially if you don't get enough fruits and vegetables. And again, everybody in the listening audience today gets a free bottle of Organic Juice Cleanse plus a free shaker cup to help you mix it up into a delicious green smoothie.
3: Now, talk to us about some of the advantages of using OJC versus a regular juicer in terms of the carbs, the sugar, the fiber, and why OJC not only saves time, but it also saves you a lot of money.
4: Right. You know, I was using a juicer for years, and you know what bothered me the most? The cleanup, the mess. The hassle. It takes forever. You've done it before. You know what it's like. Cleaning the produce, cleaning the machine afterwards, it's minimum of 20 minutes. And, you know, if you're juicing, let's say, bananas and grapes, that's going to taste good. But go start juicing the parsley, the celery, the kale, the broccoli, the spinach. It's going to be hard to get that down.
3: Right.
4: How about the sheer cost of juicing?
3: Sure.
4: First, you got to go out and spend hundreds on a juicer. And then if you're going to go organic, and if you're going to juice, I highly recommend that, you know, expect to spend 80, 90 bucks a week on juicing.
3: That's crazy. And another problem with the juicers is you end up throwing away all the fiber, and you're concentrating the sugar. That's not good.
4: Oh, no, exactly. And that's one of the dirty little secrets of juicers, you know, the fact that you're throwing away the fiber, and so therefore you're concentrating the sugar. I was in the health food store the other day. I grabbed a bottle of blueberry juice, 110 calories, 26 grams of sugar in one serving. I grabbed a popular pomegranate juice, 150 calories and 31 grams of sugar per serving. That's crazy. And that's because they're removing the fiber in the process that they use. They're concentrating the sugar. What we do is the exact opposite. We're dehydrating the greens at low temperatures. We're maintaining all the goodness. The fiber is there, the phytonutrients, the antioxidants. the vitamins, the minerals, the plant enzymes, it's all there. One serving of Purity's Organic Juice Cleanser is only 45 calories, and that's because all the fiber is still there. Remember, this is made from real organic produce. All we're doing is removing the water at low temperatures, locking in all the goodness. You can taste it. You can taste the organic fruits and vegetables, the berries. You just add water, shake it up in the free shaker cup, get it into your system, and it goes to work helping you.
3: All right, what about the science behind these certified organic superfruits and vegetables found in the organic juice cleanse? What does the science say about getting 7 to 9 servings of fruits and greens per day? How important is that to consume those on a regular basis? And what percentage of us really get enough?
4: I look at my patient base, I would say maybe it's 1 out of 20 that gets 7 to 9. Maybe I'm wrong. Maybe it's 1 out of 50. I rarely see it. And the problem with that is that the science is crystal clear. The studies by the thousands are done and the results are in. Bottom line, if you eat more fruits and vegetables, hopefully 7 to 9 servings a day, you're going to support your focus, your concentration, definitely your energy. Your skin will look better. Helps the eyes, the brain, digestion, elimination. It's going to support your liver in its job of cleansing and detoxifying your system. Also, fruits and vegetables, they're powerfully antioxidant. Plus, they alkalize the body. That's so important. We're all too acid, and that causes leaching of calcium from the bone. So by alkalizing the body, you support your bone health. Listen, if you're a 50-pluser like me, and you've noticed that maybe your energy isn't the same, if this sounds a little bit familiar to you, and you're not getting 7 to 9 servings of fruits and veggies a day, this is one of the main reasons you're feeling this way. And that's where OJC comes in. This is your shortcut. This is the easy way to get those plant vitamins and minerals, the phytonutrients from 30 different superfoods into your system every single day. We're talking blueberries, strawberries, kale, spinach, parsley, acai berry. I mean, no one's getting this stuff, right? I mean, no one's getting this. Right. And when you start to add it into your system every day, you flat out feel better. It's a difference you're going to notice, especially if you're one of those people that aren't getting enough fruits and vegetables.
3: 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And on top of that, you demanded this for the first 1,000 callers. Purity's also giving away a free bottle of your awesome B12 energy melts. Now, that's a pretty great offer today. Why are you doing all this?
4: Right. Well, you know, the first thing that my patients say to me when they start using the organic juice cleanse is, Doc, I feel so much better. Doc, I have more energy. So when I think about OJC, I think about energy. And the very next thing that comes to mind when I think about energy is B12, right? I mean, you probably have known people that have gone to the doctor for shots to get B12, and they do it for their energy.
3: Right.
4: So just remember.
3: My grandfather did that.
4: Absolutely. It's common. So people that are low on energy, they go, they get that B12, they feel better. And that's what the B12 energy melts are all about. So if you're in your 60s, 70s, 80s, you naturally can't absorb the B12 as well as you used to. And if you're low on B12 and you suck on these B12 energy melts, they naturally boost your B12 levels, which boosts your energy. It's a difference you will feel. 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They carry oxygen to your tissues and you feel better. 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You're going to love the benefits you get with the organic juice cleanse and the B12 energy melts.
3: 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All right, we're back with Dr. Neil Levin. Okay, we talked earlier about this toxic world in which we live. You sent me this list called The Dirty Dozen. Now, this is not the list of actors in that war movie from 50 years ago. This is a list of the 12 most contaminated fruits and vegetables. And let me tell you something. Unfortunately, several of these are in my kitchen right now as we speak. So what can we do about this?
4: I'm thinking about that old war movie with Telly Savalas and Charles Bronson.
3: Sure.
4: It was kind of a scary movie there. But yeah, you're right. I mean, this list is scarier because we're eating these fruits and vegetables on a regular basis. So I'm going to read it right now. This is called the Dirty Dozen List. These are the dirtiest fruits and vegetables in terms of pesticide residues in America. So listen carefully because a lot of these are in your kitchen right now. So we have apples, strawberries, grapes, celery, peaches, spinach, sweet bell peppers, imported nectarines, cucumbers, cherry tomatoes, imported snap peas, and potatoes. Now get this. Every sample of imported nectarines and 99% of the apples tested positive for pesticide residues. The average potato had more pesticides by weight than any other food. A single grape sample had 15 different pesticide residues on it, and samples of celery, cherry tomatoes, imported snap peas, and strawberries each had 13 different pesticide residues on them each. Now, I don't want to scare you away from eating more fruits and vegetables. In fact, quite the opposite is true. I've been talking for years now. I've been promoting eating more fruits and vegetables. But the point is, it's so nice that with OJC, the Organic Juice Cleanse, you're getting 30 different organic superfoods. 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
4: I like the way you put that. 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But on top of that, fiber promotes healthy cholesterol levels, triglycerides, blood sugar. 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
3: 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Now, Doc, let's break this down. I'm looking at the list of ingredients here, and it sounds amazing. I mean, you've got the organic blueberries, you've got the strawberries, the cranberries, the red raspberries. 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This is quite a list, and it's all organic, right?
4: Oh, yeah. I mean, this is an amazing compilation of nutrients, all carefully chosen for the specific benefits that they deliver. We're talking carrots for the eyes, beets, black currants, digestive enzymes for digestion. I added spirulina and chlorella, those blue-green algaes that are super healthy for us. ARP Magazine ranks spirulina as the number one superfood for extending your lifespan, and chlorella supports the liver in heavy metal detoxification. I added flaxseed, important for a man's prostate, good source of omega-3s. Parsley is a great one. It's full of chlorophyll. It's great for the heart and the arteries, but also it fights bad breath. A new one that's new on the list, Sassandra berry, great for energy, powerfully antioxidant, and it's great for sharp focus and concentration. That Sassandra berry is amazing stuff. So the list goes on, and all of them were specifically and carefully chosen. They're all organic. And when you get these superfoods, these organic superfoods into your system every day, it's not subtle, folks. You notice a big difference, especially those of you who get very few fruits and vegetables. You're going to notice a difference the very first day you use it.
3: Now, Dr. Levin, funny thing, a friend of mine wanted to do a juice cleanse and spent probably close to $200 buying one of those in the store with a handful of fresh pressed juices. And I mean, it's a fortune just for a 3-day cleanse. And what do you do after that? Talk about this, and how often do you want people taking OJC, the organic juice cleanse?
4: Right. I've seen those online, $200 for a 3-day cleanse. I mean, what the heck are you going to do after that? You do a cleanse once a year or twice a year, and then that's it.

0: work helping the liver to cleanse and detoxify the system. 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
1: All right, so I'm looking at the clock here. 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To recap, the big story today, Purity Products is giving away a free bottle of their new next-generation organic juice cleanse, power-packed with 30 organic superfruits and veggies, and the 5 grams of fiber to boot, plus the free shaker bottle as well today. And on top of that, for the first 1,000 callers from today's show, you're going to get a bottle of your awesome B12 Energy Melts. That's incredible. But Dr. Levin, if there was one thing you wanted our listeners to take away from today's show, what would it be?
0: Well, I guess bottom line, I mean, my patients, I'm sure our listeners, they're just not getting enough fruits and vegetables on a regular basis. I mean, the FDA, the National Cancer Institute, the American Heart Association, they want us getting 7 to 9 servings of fruits and vegetables a day. No one's doing that. And yeah, juicing, this is a popular option and it works great, but let's face it, it's messy. It's a huge hassle. It takes forever. Plus the cost of going out and shopping and buying all that produce, it gets really expensive. And that's what I love about the organic juice cleanse. This is your shortcut. This is juicing made simple. It's the easy way to get these 30 different superfoods we've been discussing here today into your system every single day. So what do you notice? You notice you feel better. You feel supercharged. You feel sharper. And this is going to happen to pretty much everybody out there that tries OJC. On top of that, trust me, it's delicious. You're going to like it. Many of my patients tell me they crave it. They look forward to their organic juice cleanse. 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You pop one on your tongue. It dissolves. It tastes great. 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
2: 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Be there.
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7: 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I am your host, Steve Summers. Before we jump in today, let me take a step back because I remember this conversation like it was yesterday. I was talking to Dr. Neil Levin just a few years ago, and I asked him, I said, Dr. Levin, if you were stuck on a desert island, what key nutrients would you take? Because, you know, it's confusing for us. There are so many vitamins out there. What is the most important one? If you're like me, I don't want to take 10 to 20 pills a day. I just don't. So anyway, Dr. Levin said, Steve, we're working on this. A few years went by, and folks, here we are today. And on the show to talk with us about that, Dr. Neil Levin is here. He's a chiropractor, nutritionist, and high-level advisor to Purity Products. Dr. Levin, I remember that conversation. I do. Welcome back to the show.
8: You know, that's funny. I remember that conversation as well, and you weren't the only one who had asked me that. I've had so many patients over the years ask me just about that. Doc, you know, if you were stuck on a desert island and you could only have one thing, what would it be? Or, Doc, I don't want to take... I'm giving them five or six formulas. Doc, I just want one thing. And this super pill is the answer to that question. I brought that question back to Purity Products and I said, look, this is getting unruly. I mean, I'm giving my patients a multi. I'm giving them fish oil and krill oil. If they're over 45, they need the CoQ10. Mm-hmm. All the multis are underpowered in terms of vitamin D. So I'm giving them vitamin D. The B12s and all these multis are wrong. Folks over 50, 60 can't absorb it. I'm giving them a B12.
7: Right.
8: And it was getting there. They're walking out of here with a bag of pills and they're rolling their eyes at me. So I said to Purity, I'm like, guys, we got to come up with one super formula is what I called it. And they came back. It took them about a year to do it.
7: Wow.
8: And they came back with the super pill. And this is the answer. When I have somebody that says, I just want one thing.
7: Right.
8: This is what I give them, Steve, because this is the multivitamin. I'm talking about a world-class multivitamin. So, this is your krill oil. It's your fish oil. It's your CoQ10. This has got as much lutein, Steve, as an eye formula, a full 10 milligrams of a very high-end lutein. It's got the astaxanthin for the eyes. Wow. Steve, there's 2,000 international units of vitamin D. This has got the right B12 for folks in their 50s, 60s, 70s to give them that energy that they want. This is the answer. If you're only going to take one thing, hands down, the super pill is it.
7: Well, I remember the conversation very well. And to be fair, it had to have been one of those ding light bulb moments, right? I mean, this is actually huge because there is no other multivitamin on the market, at least I know of, that does this.
8: Yeah. There is none. And, you know, it's like, what do you need to take? Let's check the boxes. What do people have to take? You have to take an omega-3, whether it's fish oil or krill oil.
7: Check.
8: I like both because that's just critical for brain health and heart health, visual health. It makes your skin look great. It makes all the cells of the body work effectively. According to a recent study, 98% of us are low in omega-3s, you must take an omega-3. That's in here. You have to take vitamin D. If you're above Atlanta, let's say, you have to take vitamin D because for the whole winter, you're not making any. And then if you slather on the sunscreen in the summer, you're still not making any. And vitamin D is critical for everything. It signals to a tenth of the human genome. It's important for muscle health, eye health, immune health, brain health, happy mood. You want to feel good. It's your vitamin D. You got to get that in there. The average Multi-Steve is going to give you 400 international units. That's a joke. The Super Pill has a full 2,000 international units.
7: That's huge.
8: Of vitamin D.
7: That's huge.
8: A meaningful dose.
7: Yeah.
8: And the list goes on and on. It's 100 milligrams of CoQ10. It's the right B12. So what I hear from my patients, that let's say they come in on a Monday and they're, you know, have some neck pain or back pain. I want to see them again later in the week. They come in and they're like, wow, doc, this makes a difference. This isn't like a regular multi where you take it and you hope it's going to work.
7: Right.
8: This is like, wow, I feel better. Once people start on the Super Pill, this is just something they get over and over and over.
7: Well, the way I view this, so this is kind of a next generation new frontier of supplementation. It's where one simple pill that you have in your elite multi that you're talking about, an elite omega-3, you said, with krill oil and fish oil, and then you augment that with the cellular energizers like coenzyme Q10, talked about astaxanthin and lutein for the eyes and skin, and even ginkgo, which I don't think you mentioned, for brain health. Now, that is a great idea right there, because we get a little bit older, things slow down. Ginkgo is great for brain health. I mean, does this all surprise you that it's never been done before?
8: You know, I've always been surprised that it hasn't been done before, but, you know, I don't get involved in the intrinsics. But when I talk to Jan over there at Purity, Jason over there, you know, this took them over a year to put together, because to get everything stabilized, because with the fish oil and the krill oil and then the multi, to make everything work just right wasn't easy. But then the benefits are so great. Let's go to this recent study. This is a recent large randomized study. This is on multivitamins.
7: This would be interesting. Right here.
8: The multivitamin they used isn't half the multi we're talking about right now. So this is a randomized, double-blind, placebo-controlled study performed by researchers, Steve, from Wake Forest University School of Medicine in collaboration with Brigham and Women's Hospital in Boston. That's an affiliate of Harvard. So very high-end study. 2,262 older men and women, average age 72. This was published in September 2022, so very recent.
7: Yeah.
8: What the researchers found was nothing less than shocking. They did this study over 3 years. They gave them cognitive tests at baseline. So that's thinking tests. How is this person thinking? Okay. Everybody was normal cognitively when the test began.
7: Mm-hmm.
8: Now, 3 years later, they redid the cognitive test. Some were on placebo, of course. Some were on the multi. The multivitamin slowed cognitive decline, Steve, by 60%.
7: No way.
8: You would have thought this would have been trumpeted from the hilltops, but you know what? The media, they love to come out and pan vitamins. So when God forbid a study comes out that doesn't show the vitamin did an amazing job, that's big headlines. Yeah. But this,
7: 60.
8: This is major, and it's from Harvard. It's from Wake Forest, Brigham Young Hospital. It cut down cognitive decline by 60%. So that's just outstanding.
7: That's
8: Let me tell you something. The multi we're talking about here, the Super Pill, is order of magnitudes better. You know, just the nutrients are better. So you asked me about ginkgo before.
7: Yes.
8: So when you combine a multi with ginkgo biloba, which has wonderful support for the brain, along with krill oil and fish oil, incredible support for the brain, B vitamins, so important for the brain. And then you add our elite lutein, which has tons of brain benefits, along with skin benefits and eye benefits. This becomes just an outstanding brain formula, on top of it being great for the heart and energy. The first thing people are going to notice is energy. But this is going to work. This is protecting your brain. We all want to age gracefully. The Super Pill is going to help you do just that.
7: you mentioned something a while ago, why it took a year to develop this. Purity Products has been around for 25 plus years now, so they don't do anything halfway. I mean, no. You put the components together, and you want to make sure that it works. And when it does, you want to tell people about it, just like the super pill. It can deliver a multiple mode of action that goes way beyond just a basic multivitamin. And it boils down to what you like to call a difference maker in nutritional technologies. If you can, explain the savings here and why this is so advanced, because I know savings is so important for so many people out there.
8: Wow, that is like such a great point, because, you know, people used to complain about the sheer amount of stuff I would give them, right? Mm-hmm. They were also rolling their eyes at my receptionist when she gives them the number for the cost of it. Because if you're talking about, if you go out and buy a very top quality multivitamin, and then you're going to get some krill oil and some fish oil, and you're going to get CoQ10, and the top selling CoQ10 brand is 100 milligrams. We have 100 milligrams right here. Mm-hmm. You're going to get an eye formula with 10 milligrams of a very good lutein. So I can't see doing it for less than, and you're going to get a vitamin D formula and maybe a high end B12.
7: Yeah.
8: I don't see you doing it for less than $200. And you know, the fact that since you're bringing up money, the fact that Purity is letting folks try a full 1 month supply of this for $9.95, I mean, that is really, you know why they do it, Steve?
7: Why?
8: Because they want people to try it. They know this is a superior product. They're not out to lose money, Purity Products. But in essence, when you get this, they're pretty much losing money, because I think the first 1,000 calls even getting free shipping. You'll yes. know that better than me. But I mean, between the shipping and the cost of the vitamin, they're out big money when someone gets one of these. But they know once people say, see, wow, this is really a lot better than what I was taking, they're going to want to continue.
7: You know, I think this is a good time to clarify how Purity can claim things like better joint comfort in just 7 days with a Purity Super Pill. Because, hey, let's be honest here. I mean, you can't get this benefit from a regular multi out there. It just doesn't exist. Characterize why adding the omega-3s to Purity Super Pill really leverages the science of these omega-3s from krill to reduce joint pain from exercise and activity in just 7 days.
8: This is a great study. This is double-blind, placebo-controlled out of the Journal of the American College of Nutrition. And Steve, this was done on only 300 milligrams of krill oil. It was a high-end krill oil, but it's 300 milligrams. Mm-hmm. We use 500 milligrams of krill oil, and we use something called Phospho Boost krill oil. So what have they done here? They've taken out more of the sea salts, mm-hmm. and by doing that, they concentrate up the omega-3s and the phospholipids. And so this is a really, really good krill oil. So you're going to get this benefit and then some. So in this study, in just 7 days, the folks that had knee discomfort, and I think these folks, if I remember correctly, were in their 50s. In just 7 days, Steve, they were 28% more comfortable.
7: Wow.
8: And they didn't do anything different. They weren't exercising or using PT or taking NSAIDs. They added krill oil.
7: Right.
8: In 30 days, they were 38% more comfortable. Now, researchers didn't stop there. They checked their joint flexibility, their joint functionality, all improved. On top of that, they measured something called C-reactive protein, which is a marker of inflammation, and we want to see that go down. And in this study, the folks on krill oil, C-reactive protein moved nicely in the right direction, showing that not only were people more comfortable, more functional, but their blood levels of this substance, C-reactive protein, were improved. So all around, tremendous benefit. This happened in 7 days. So I can say unequivocally that if you have joint discomfort, especially knee joint discomfort, because mm-hmm. that's what this study was on, this krill oil seems to work just wonderful for making people more comfortable. So if you get this Purity Super Pill and you have the common aches and pains that come along with aging or overuse or being a weekend warrior, once you start to use this for about 7 days, you should feel more comfortable.
7: Well, this is a win-win, because if you take something and it's going to make you feel better, going to make your joints feel better, you're going to want to exercise and have more activity on top of that. So
8: that's universal. Yeah. When I'm a chiropractor, so I see that all the time. They come in here, they're complaining, I can't exercise, I can't play golf, I can't play tennis, hiking's not comfortable anymore, I can't play with the grandkids, everything hurts. I'm going up and down the stairs, whatever it is. And I start adjusting them, And once they feel better, they get back to doing the things they want to do. So yes, any therapy, any intervention that's going to help folks feel more comfortable tends to make them happier. And when you're happier and you're more comfortable, what do? You want to get back to your life, whether it's tennis or golf or hiking or playing with the grandkids or shopping or just doing more things. And we want all our customers to get out there and enjoy their lives.
7: And I think, Dr. Levin, this is a perfect time to remind our listeners about the great news here in this special offer. 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I'll give out that number here in just a couple of minutes. Let's bring Dr. Neil Levin back online here with us. And as you're talking, I'm sitting here hearing this cash register going off. If I was to go out and swallow all 15 to 20 vitamin pills a day with somewhere between $200 and $300 a month, you've gone through this whole litany of things. But one of the things that you haven't mentioned just yet, you've checked off literally all of the boxes here, but you insisted that Purity include 100 milligrams of coenzyme Q10 in this formula. Now, that's for energy, right?
8: Yeah. Now, if you go to the average, I don't know, big box store, club store, the best-selling CoQ10 has 100 milligrams of CoQ10. That's a good amount of CoQ10. Mm-hmm. So we have 100 milligrams of CoQ10. 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
7: Okay.
8: When you eat some food, whether it's fat, carbohydrates, protein, the body takes those, it absorbs them, it brings them to the cells. Once in the cells, it gets into the mitochondria, and those are your little blast furnaces. That's where you turn food into cellular energy. Well, one of the linchpins to turn food into cellular energy is CoQ10. Mm-hmm. You need lots of CoQ10 to effectively make your food into cellular energy. Now, when you were 20, Steve, you made oodles of CoQ10. By the time you're 70, that number is cut in half. So when you look at a 70-year-old, they're not really moving like a 20-year-old, right? So but the question becomes, can you by orally ingesting CoQ10 in supplement form, bump your levels back up? And the answer is yes. But CoQ10, it's absorbable, but when you take it with krill oil, it goes up. It's much better absorbable. So maybe 4 or 5 times better absorbed.
7: Nice.
8: And that's what we have it. We have in this krill oil, fish oil matrix. Now, one other point in CoQ10, for those out there listening that take a statin drug, and you know, a ton of folks over 50 are on statins. They're one of the best-selling drugs out there, and we're not going to pass judgment on statins here, but the point is, if you're using a statin to lower your cholesterol because your doctor told you to, one of the side effects of statins is myalgias, is muscle pain, is discomfort. I see this all the time as a chiropractor. Mm-hmm. Folks come in and they tell me about that. the widely held belief is that one of the reasons people get these myalgias, these muscle aches and pains from statins, is because it lowers your CoQ10 even more. So if you're taking CoQ10, if you're taking a statin, it's going to lower your CoQ10. So if you're on statins, you absolutely want a multi that has CoQ10. You want to get that CoQ10 in there. The point is, isn't it nice to know when you're taking the super pill, this also becomes your CoQ10 formula in a very absorbable omega-3 matrix.
7: Exactly. And I'm so glad you addressed that, because the energy factor in this is so vitally important. If you just join us, we're talking to Dr. Neil Levin with Purity Products. You know, one of the many ingredients in here that is a clinically validated nutrient is called lutein. Now, I know you mentioned that a little bit earlier. It's plant-based superfood from marigold flowers. It's really the centerpiece of basically every single eye or vision formula out there on the market. And you guys actually use 10 full milligrams in this formula. It helps with sharper vision, helps with macular health, glare reduction. I thought that was a little surprising, which is great when you drive at night. I mean, this is great for brain function too. So, I mean, when you consider how much is in the Purity Super Pill multivitamin, Dr. Levin, Purity Super Pill, I would say at what, 40 times more here? Is that right? That's a big deal.
8: It's funny that you say that, because I was just looking at the supplement facts panel on the leading multi just now when you started asking me this question, and they have a quarter of 1 milligram. Wow. We have 10 milligrams. 10. So yes, that's 40 times. That's the difference.
7: Huge.
8: So we have 40 times more lutein, and it's a very special lutein. It's called LuteMax 2020. Lots and lots of studies. Yes, it comes from marigold flowers. Mm-hmm. Yes, it's clinically tested. It's a top lutein in terms of research. And the research is plain. The benefits are for vision are amazing. So LuteMax 2020 improves contrast sensitivity. It improves glare threshold. So if you're driving at night and you know that glare that they can hit you in the eyes, that bothersome glare.
7: Oh yeah.
8: This protects the eyes. It protects the eyes from blue light. Blue light is a very big problem. Like if you're looking at your computer, like I am right now, it's shining blue light in your eyes. Your cell phone, when you're outside, you get a lot of blue. You've heard of blue blockers.
7: Yes.
8: Those sunglasses, one of the things they do is block blue light. Too much blue light puts the kibosh on your sleep. So you're watching some TV, or you're playing on your computer, or your worst case scenario, you're bringing your cell phone to bed with you and looking at that. That's going to trash your melatonin and make it hard to sleep.
7: Yep.
8: Well, if you have enough lutein, it's almost like an internal blue blocker. It's protecting you from blue light. So, I mean, and it also boosts something called BDNF, that's brain-derived neurotrophic factor. What is that?
7: It's memory, right?
8: That's actually the factor that helps your brain neurons grow and make new synapses. And so,
7: nice. Yeah,
8: I mean, lutein, great for the eyes, great for the brain, amazing skin benefits. You take lutein and it helps make your skin look beautiful. So, yeah, this formula is just amazing. 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They're soft gels, so they slide right down, easy to swallow. 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So that is, you know, this is one of those things you hear a lot of. You hear a lot of advertising these days,
7: right,
8: Steve. You really do. 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
7: 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I have issues with my knees and my joints. 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
8: 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This guy's got a fun name, Bebop from Lehigh Valley, Pennsylvania. 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
7: Wow.
8: 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Easy to take. I feel better after just a couple of weeks.
7: Give me another one.
8: One nickname April from Mesa, Arizona. She says, amazing. I'm 65 years old. I feel like I'm in my 30s. People say I look like I'm in my 40s. The Super Pill makes me feel amazing. I love all the Purity products.
7: All right, one more.
8: Here. Sean T. He says, so much in one pill, excellent quality. It's easier to take just one pill instead of several. Definitely a plus. I don't have time to count out pills every day, every week. 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I could tell an immediate difference while on this product. 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This is vitamin taking made easy. 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This is a great nutrient. And again, for $9.95, absolutely give this a try.
7: Dr. Neil Levin, we've run out of time. I better go and give out that number.
8: Time always flies by, Steve. Thanks for having me.
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1: Matthew chapter 5, verse number 11. Blessed are you when they revile and persecute you and say all kinds of evil against you falsely for my sake. Rejoice and be exceedingly glad, for great is your reward in heaven. For so they persecuted the prophets who were before you. You are the salt of the earth. I don't know, that's too, I need to hear that.
2: You are the salt of the earth.
1: That's the way it's supposed to sound. You are the salt of the earth. But if the salt loses its flavor, how shall it be seasoned? It is then good for nothing but to be thrown out and trampled underfoot by men. You are the light of the world. That was quiet again.
2: You are the light of the world.
1: A city that is set on a hill cannot be hidden, nor do they light a lamp and put it under a basket, but on a lampstand, and it gives light to all who are in the house. Let your light so shine before men that they may see your good works and glorify your Father in heaven. Now that verse, I need to hear it again, just as loud as you can. Verse number 16.
2: Let your light so shine before men that they may see your good works and glorify your Father in heaven.
1: One time before you're seated, I need you to turn to one of your neighbors, grab them by the hand, and read that verse as loud as you can right in their face. One, two, three, go.
2: Let your light so shine before men that they may see your good works and glorify your Father in heaven.
1: Amen. My subject matter for this morning, it's my season to shine. My season to shine. I'm not much for cute sermon titles. That's really not what I do. However, there are times where a sermon title is so appropriate to the body of information that the Holy Spirit is communicating to his people and so necessary as respects the times that we live in that you, Elder Lovejoy, sometimes you just break the mold. And it's my season to shine. And I want that to be so personal that you don't think that that it applies to you. It's your season to shine. Collectively, it is our season to shine. The challenge is the times that we're living in don't appear to be shiny seasons. This is one of the seasons that the average person will look at what's going on in the earth, particularly in our world, in our nation, and wonder whether or not we can shine at a time like this. Well, I've stopped by this morning just to let you know this is our season to shine. It's possible that you are waiting for the light to come on in order for God to reveal to you, and even reveal to you what was going to be done in your season. But that's really not the way it works. Your season to shine is initiated when times are murky, when they're obscure, when they're gray, when they're dark. That's when you shine. It's not the simple time that you shine, but light has no value in a light place. Aaron, pay attention to me for a minute. Do me a favor. I want you to turn off every light in the sanctuary. Then I want you to get your cell phones out and turn on your lights. Oh, it's going to take you for just a minute, but go grab them out, turn those lights on. And here's what you discover at a time like this. If you had the lights on right now, you would not see any lights in the sanctuary. But because the place is dark, all of a sudden I can see light. Now turn those lights back up. I'll keep your lights on. But when you turn those lights back up, your light loses its power. Your light loses what makes it light. You can turn them off now. Just wanted it to be a simple illustration. If God's going to use you in a great way, it is going to be because you are what this world is not. If God is going to use you in a great way, it's because your light will shine brightest in the midst of darkness. When people are afraid, when people are concerned, when people are unsure, that is when the light is most bright. Let me get to my text. In Matthew chapter number 5, Jesus is preaching a sermon, and there are so many great points in this sermon, so many things that are said in this sermon that really form what the Christian life is supposed to look like. You may call these the Beatitudes, and these are the attitudes that we ought to be. And if God's going to do what God's going to do in our life, we really ought to take heed to passages like this, because they really set us straight in the midst of a crooked and perverse world.
3: Amen. Come on, Pastor.
1: Let's get here in verse number 11. He says, blessed are you. I want you to know this first and foremost. This whole passage deal with different aspects of what it takes to be blessed. And I want you to know, Sister Natana, everybody's not blessed. I know it's not okay to say that, because everybody says they're blessed in the city, they're blessed in the field, they're blessed when they come, and they're blessed when they go. We cast down every stronghold. Sickness and poverty must flee. But half the stuff you're talking about, God isn't even talking to you. The blessing is the result of obedience and must be transmitted from a blessed place or a blessed person. So you don't just get blessed by osmosis. You don't just get blessed because you're nice to somebody. Blessing comes from the blesser.
3: Right. Yes.
1: Here's what he says, and I want you to catch this, because this is an axis which turns something that changes everything. He said, blessed are you when they revile and persecute you.
3: Uh-huh.
1: Now, thank you, Brother Anthony. You're the only one talking back to me this morning, so I'll just talk to you.
3: Well,
1: if you want to be blessed, you're going to have to be reviled and persecuted. Now, Sister Nicole, I want to be blessed, but I don't want to be reviled, and I don't want to be persecuted. I want to be blessed and liked. I want to be blessed and popular. I want to be blessed and make people happy. But that's not what Jesus uses in the context of this passage to define what brings us to a state of blessedness. Blessed means to be happy, to be prosperous, to be favored, to be well thought of. He says, you're blessed when they revile you. If nobody's talking about you, you aren't doing anything worthy of talking about.
3: That's right. Come on, Pastor.
1: If you want to fly under the radar, you'll never reach the top. Blessed are you when they revile and persecute you. So not only are they talking about you, saying mean things about you. And listen, I know this for certain, Brother Marshawn, that people say mean things about me.
3: Yeah.
1: I know they do. I've heard.
3: Yeah.
1: Some of you have reported the mean things that your friends and family members have said about your pastor. You know what my response ought to be? Well, that really blesses me. Because if you want everybody to like you, you're going to do things that put you in a position where God cannot like you.
3: 100%.
1: Yeah. I'm going to talk about your season to shine. See, if you won't stick out and you only blend in, God can't use you. If you're going to be like everything else and everybody else, blessed are you when they revile and persecute you. I certainly don't want to be a martyr, but when you begin to climb the ladder, the crabs at the bottom will notice.
3: Yes, indeed.
1: And they never had anything negative to say about you until you did better than them.
3: That's right.
1: Until you got a job making more money. Until you got a promotion, until you launched out and started a business, until you popped up with somebody who wanted to marry you, then all of a sudden, they don't like you so much anymore. You know, it used to be the mundane things when we were young. If you got the new shoes, or you popped up with you came up with a new car, all of a sudden they think people begin to revile you. But in the kingdom of God, it's a little bit different. It's a little bit different. It's really when God's hand is on you that people notice that you want God just a little bit more than they do. The song we sang earlier today said, I give you more of this. Not just a little, I'm giving you all of me. Well, the person that gives God all of them is going to be the target of other people's envy and jealousy. The person that goes all in and worship. You know, I wonder sometimes, Brother Dante, that maybe people don't work, that a person's lack of worship has nothing to do with God. Maybe their lack of worship is simply that they don't want the person, the dry, cold person next to them to feel like that their worship isn't measuring up. I'm going to tell you something. When it comes to worshiping God, don't worry about what somebody around you thinks. Just give God the glory. Give God the honor. Give God the praise. Blessed are you when they revile and persecute you. And that's really when they come in after you. And they want to, when somebody persecutes you, they're trying to bring you down. And I don't preach messages from the negative. I certainly don't talk about the enemy, the adversary, what people are trying to do to you. But in this context, Jesus said, this is the key to blessing. And if he wouldn't have said that, I would leave it alone. But he said, blessed are you when they revile you and persecute you and say all kinds of evil against you. Hold on. Here's a very, very important part. Falsely for my sake.
3: Yeah. Yeah.
1: Now, I don't mind if you have to tell a lie on me in order to make me look bad.
4: All right.
1: My concern would be if you told the truth on me and I look bad. But if you had to lie on me to make me look bad, I think I'm okay. If you say all manner of evil against me falsely,
3: yeah.
1: Verse number 12, he says, rejoice and be exceedingly glad, for great is your reward in heaven. For so they persecuted the prophets who were before you. It's at this point, notice this, he says, rejoice and be exceedingly glad. Come from a Hebrew word, the word rejoice there means to clamor, to boast, to shine, to be clamorously foolish. And this is for it to boast, to shine. Hold on. When things are coming against me, he said, that's the time to shine.
4: That's right.
3: Yeah.
1: Hold on. When you were a DEI hire,
3: go ahead,
1: and all the DEIs got fired,
3: yeah,
1: God has given you an opportunity to shine.
3: Yeah. Yeah.
1: Do not turn your attention to Washington, D.C., because Washington is not where you got blessed. It was just an avenue through which God used to bless you. Don't lose focus.
3: Come on. Tell it. You're preaching his word.
1: And listen, don't be embarrassed. If you was a DEI hire, thank God.
3: Amen. Yeah.
1: It got me in the door. Whatever got me in the door, I'm not tripping about it.
3: Right. That's right.
1: Hey, if you didn't hire me because I was black and I got hired, I'm fine.
3: Yeah.
1: If you hired me because I was black,
3: I'm fine.
1: I got paid.
3: That's right.
1: Now, I'm not saying it's right, but I got paid.
3: Right.
1: I better. Rejoice and be exceedingly glad, for great is your reward in heaven. For so they persecuted the prophets who were before you. Verse number 13. You are the salt of the earth.
3: Yes.
1: You are the salt of the earth. Touch your neighbor and say, you're the salt.
3: You're the salt.
1: He said, if the salt loses its flavor, how shall it be seasoned? It is then good for nothing but to be thrown out and trampled underfoot by man. Salt has some interesting, it does some interesting things. Number one, salt preserves. Salt preserves. And the earth would fall apart if it were not for the salt of the earth. If the Christian community was out of the earth would be in such trouble that no man would be able to bear it. So preserving things is interesting. My dad grew up on a farm in Georgia. He was born in 1926, and they didn't have a refrigerator at their house, nor did they have a freezer. And so when they actually slaughtered a hog or a cow or whatever it was they were slaughtering, they took it out to the curing house. And they took it into the curing house, and they rolled it in salt until it was completely covered everywhere with salt, and then they hung it up, and Dad told me that meat would last 6 months like that. You know why? Salt preserves. Not only does salt preserve, salt also penetrates. You know, when you put salt on something, as a matter of fact, those of you, Sister Paula, when you do, what do you call that stuff when you put the meat out and you put some stuff on it before you, when you marinate it or whatever, you put it, yeah, you brine it or whatever, all that kind of stuff you do. Well, you put the stuff on it, but it penetrates it so that the flavor goes throughout it. Oh, I feel the Holy Ghost real good right now. So God may put you somewhere, but he doesn't just want you to sit on the outside. There has to be a level of ministerial Christian penetration that allows us to affect not only what people see, but also what is beneath the surface. Salt not only penetrates, amen to God, but salt also purifies. Salt also purifies. You know, salt is a cleansing agent. Now, don't try this at home because it's a little tough on your enamel. But if you brush your teeth with salt, you will discover they get really clean. Salt is actually used to clean things. And the earth is a dirty place without the Christian cleanser being in place. The earth is a dirty place. Sometimes God imports us or exports us into places because he needs there to be some cleaning that takes place. Salt preserves, salt penetrates, salt purifies. So he says, you're the salt of the earth. And he said, if the salt loses its savor, then it's no longer any good, except for that it will be thrown out and trodden under the foot of men. So when a Christian is not salty, people don't treat you good. There's no respect. And they don't respect you. It's not their disrespect. It's not their disrespect for God. Hear me good. It's yours. People will respect your God the way you do. If I don't disrespect my God, I'm not going to let you disrespect my God. So if you use profanity in my presence, you say, excuse my French, I'm going to say, comment allez-vous? French is okay, but profanity is not. Can I take the Lord's name in vain? Not around me, because I am salt that has not lost my Savior. The salt loses savor. It's no longer any good except for to be thrown out and trodden under the foot of men. Verse number 14, he says, you are the light of the world. A city that is set on a hill cannot be hidden. You are the light of the world. Tell your neighbor, you are the light of the world. Take the lampshade off. Take the lampshade off and allow yourself to shine. Do you ever feel the necessity to reduce your shine because there are people in the environment that can't handle the brightness? So when you would celebrate what God is doing because he's not doing it in the lives of those that are around you, you kind of curtail your celebration because you don't want to be seen as one that's bragging. I'm telling the truth. You don't want to be seen as one who's always talking about what God has done for you and God has not done anything for them. Listen, God doesn't want you to curtail your shine just because you're in the presence of some dull folks. The truth of the matter is the only way they're ever going to come to their season of shine is to enjoy your season of shine. And don't stop shining simply because they live in the shadows. You are the light of the world. A city that is set on the hill cannot be hidden. Somebody say, cannot be hidden. Say it again. Cannot be hidden. One more time. Cannot be hidden. You know what this means to me? It means, and when I walk into a room, I change atmospheres wherever I go. I'm not cocky or anything like that. That's not what I'm saying. But if I walk in, things change. The moment I walk in, things change. And that's how you know God is with you. It was when, if you walk in and nothing happens, then God didn't come in there with you. It's like if you carry the presence of God, you walk into a room, God just came into the room. God is not you, but God is in you. Christ in you, the hope of glory. And so if you brought Christ into the room, that room should adjust to Christ. It says, don't hide your light because it's acceptable for everybody else if you leave things dark. Let me go on. You are the light of the world. A city that is set on a hill cannot be hidden. Listen, our church is really that. Whether you know it or not, we're unique. We're different. We're peculiar. And it's not God's design to hide us. As a matter of fact, I sometimes in this church, I feel like Elijah in a cave. And there's a point where we're going to show ourselves and the world will see what God has been doing in our life for a big season. We're a city set on a hill. We cannot be hidden. We cannot stay obscure. We cannot be the people that nobody can find. Nobody knows who we are. God is doing too much in such a wonderful way in this place to keep this kind of thing obscure. Nor do they put a light in the lamp, put a lamp, nor do they light a lamp and put it under a basket, but on a lampstand. And it gives light to all who are in the house. This is very important because your light is going to help everybody else. You know, the truth of the matter is we only need one person at a time to have light. And everybody that has light, if I can get five people to walk behind me if I got light. But if I don't have light, nobody can walk behind me. We have to have enough light in you that your family can follow you, your community can follow you, your neighbors can follow you, people in the workplace can follow you. You just have to have enough light. I am not afraid to say, follow me. I got the light. Hey, Columbus, Pastor Jeff Haygood here from Living Word Church. I've got something really exciting that I want to introduce to you. It's called National Unity Weekend. On this weekend, we're going to serve our community, and churches like ours all over the country are doing the exact same thing. We'll be supplying free things for you, free food, free clothing. We'll be praying, encouraging those from our community. We're estimated to serve between 1,500 and 2,000 people. Our goal is simple. We're going to serve our community, share the love of Christ, invite people into a life-changing relationship with Jesus Christ. It's called National Unity Weekend. There'll be good music, good food, good fellowship, plenty of prayer, and the love of Christ like you've never seen before. June 13th from 9 a.m. to 3 p.m. at Living Word Church. Know that they light a lamp, put it under a basket, but on a lampstand, and it gives light to all who are in the house. Here's the good part. Let your light so shine before men that they may see your good works

0: Now, he wasn't that happy. He wasn't sad. He wasn't discouraged. Here's the reality. His hope is not in D.C.
1: Yeah.
0: If your hope is in D.C., you should be discouraged right now. If you actually thought that Trump was your savior, you should be discouraged right now. But if Jesus was Lord in October, he was still Lord in December. He did not get elected and he did not lose an election. And so if you see darkness based on an election, you didn't see light before the election. Okay, let me get down through this. I've got the tough part out of the way. Here's some things I want you to remember. Darkness must not be allowed to discourage you. Just because things don't look good does not mean that things will not be good. Darkness should not be allowed to discourage you. And if I got discouraged every time I heard discouraging news, I'd walk around like Slep Rock from the Flintstones. Darkness must not discourage you. Secondarily, distraction cannot be allowed to create distance from my destiny. Okay, something comes up. They're talking about getting rid of people and calling people back into the office, and companies are laying people off, and the government is laying people off, and there's this big audit going on. Don't let me get to that. Because here's what you have to understand prophetically. 2 years ago, we talked in terms of there being exposure, and it hit the Christian community first. Now it has migrated, not that it's left the Christian community because it still happened, but now it's migrated into the government. And there is an audit looking for corruption and waste and exposing it everywhere. And just like we wouldn't want it to come and expose our corruption and waste, the government doesn't want it to come and expose theirs. But I'm not going to be distracted by that. God has a destiny for me. And even if the government shuts down, I'm going to be blessed. If there's no money, I'm going to be blessed. Because the cattle on the thousand hills belong to the Lord. The silver is his and the gold is his. He's the one that takes pleasure in the prosperity of his people. It's not D.C.
2: That's right.
0: And it's not D.T.
2: That's true.
0: It's J.C., baby. Don't get distracted. This week, I had so many things that could have been a distraction. Start of the week with a dear family member found unalive. Then a weird occurrence with a friend and his family member. It was just, it could be so many distractions. Meanwhile, I had kingdom work that had to be done. Lots of kingdom work that had to be done. And there's all these other things that are worthy. Listen to me good. All distractions are not unworthy of your attention. Some distractions need attention, but you still have priorities. And don't let things get out of priority order simply because they need attention. The king's business requires haste. I'm going to do what God called me to do, and when I finish doing that, I can deal with the other things. But I'm not letting that other distraction begin to mess with my destination. Good morning, my friends. Pastor Jeff Haygood here, and I'm so glad that you tuned in this morning to Living by the Word. It gives me great pleasure to know that I have an opportunity to speak the good word of God into your life. I'm very encouraged about what God is doing in this time and in this season and even in your life. You know what would give me even greater pleasure? It would give me even greater pleasure if I could meet you in person. I would love it if you would come by and shake my hand, perhaps have a word of prayer with me. We meet every Sunday morning at 8 a.m. and 10 a.m. right here at Living Word Church, 3007 East 6th Avenue, Columbus, Ohio. I look forward

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7: Good morning, saints of God, and welcome to another edition of the New Gospel Countdown program with your host, Brother Cruz. And we got always good news, because it's all about Jesus, as we magnify the greatest name of all time, our Lord and Savior Jesus Christ, with this half an hour spiritual power, a program of information and inspiration, and we got it ready for you today. We're going to give you food for your spirit coming out of the book of Psalms. Psalms 91, which says, "He that dwell in the secret place of the Most High shall abide under the shadow of the Almighty. And I will say to the Lord, He is my refuge and my fortress. My God, in Him I will trust." Amen, amen, and amen. And that's the way we feel each and every day of our life. We know we're ready to praise our Lord. For after all, as Hezekiah Walker says, every praise is to our Lord. In fifth place on the New Gospel Countdown.

Yes, yes, yes. Every praise for Father. We are so thankful and so blessed to have the opportunity to lift up your mighty name. For truly, as Desmond Prinkle comes up to the microphone and shares his testimony, forever are thy worthy. On the news, gospel, character.

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5: Yes, we want to say thank you to each and every sponsor, and particularly Creole's Kitchen. And, of course, last but certainly not least, Steve's Tires. God bless you, Brother Gino, for all that you have done over the last 6-7 months. And that play is happening. Better get your tickets soon. But we got to move right along with Lucretia Campbell in third place. Father, we can exalt you so many ways, but nothing is better than magnifying your name in third place on the news.

For a lot of you seniors out there, I know you can identify with this next song. And for many of the young folks can identify as well, as precious as life is. With Long Life. Come on, Israel New Breed, in second place on the news.

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4: To all the saints of God who have tuned in faithfully each and every week, I want to say thank you. Brother Cruz loves each and every one of you that come up to me and says, we've been listening faithfully and support those sponsors. And many of you came out to Creole's, I heard, over the Mother's Day weekend and packed the house. God bless you. But we got to carry on, for after all, this show, this half of our spiritual power goes so quickly. And what better way to magnify the Lord is the song in first place this week, James Bignon and Deliverance Mass Choir with I Came to Lift You Up in First Place on the new God.

Rascal Countdown has been brought to you in part by Cruz Brothers Media House, Steve's Tires in Whitehall, and Creo's Kitchen.

0: The proceeding was a paid program. 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
2: 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The theme? Pentecost, the time of refreshing. Acts 3:19, and y'all, we need it. 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

Well, praise the Lord, saints, and I thank you for listening to another weekly radio broadcast. Saints, I'm Bishop James Delaney, and I am the senior pastor right here at St. James Christian Center. Saints, let me get right to the point this morning. And I want to get to the point because I want to give you our location, and I want to give you our service times, because I want you to get to church this Sunday or next Sunday or one of these Sundays coming up, okay? Now, we're located at 1358 Mount Vernon Avenue, Columbus, Ohio, 43203. Let me say that one more time. 1358 Mount Vernon Avenue, Columbus, Ohio, 43203. You can't miss our big purple sign out in front of the building. It says St. James Christian Center on it. All you gotta do is ride down Mount Vernon Avenue and you will not miss it. We have a 9 a.m. worship service where we get an entire worship service done within about an hour. 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Then we have a handicap accessible building, and we do our best to keep our church clean and well manicured. I say we do our best. 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You can visit us on the web at stjamesccolumbus.com. Also, don't forget to sow an offering seed this morning into the ministry. I always want to thank those who sow, and we have some consistent sowers that sow into this ministry. And trust me when I say you are making a difference, and I thank you for that. I always like to, I wish I could say these names, but I want to be careful about doing that. I'm asking you to sow a $15 seed. 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You just click on our website and it's online giving is right there. Or you can cash app us at $ St. James Christian. That easy. Just sow your seed and you give to the Lord, and I promise you, I will guarantee you that the Lord will bless you with the measure that you have sown. Now, let me give you this quick testimony, because I think it's always important to give testimonies. I was recently, and I mean very recently, in need of a major financial blessing. And I was looking every which way just to see how the Lord was going to come through for me, because I got faith that God will always come through. Pastor friend of mine called me, and we were just talking and whatnot. And I should say this, text me. And we were just going back and forth on the text, and he kind of let me know rising cost of things were putting a strain on his ministry. And I told him, hey, the Lord will make a way. I was giving him the company line, so to speak. I'll pray for you and just keep believing, hang in there, all those things. And I believed all that, right? I mean, I'm not saying I don't. I believed all of that. I prayed for him right after we got off the phone. And then right after we got off that phone or off that text, the Lord put on my heart to immediately sow a seed into him. I sold $100 into him, even though I was in need. But do you know what the Lord did 3 days later? You know, thank you, Jesus. 3 days later, the Lord sent me a check for $30,000 to meet the need that I was looking for. I said, thank you, Jesus. My seed multiplied, really, I will tell you, because of my obedience. Also because I'm a tither. Also because I'm a giver. Also because I sow in a lot of different places. And so once that seed came in, I had to go right back to him and I sowed it again into him. Let me tell you something, saints. God can only work with what you do, not with the potential that's locked up inside of you, only with what you do. You got to do it. If he puts it on your heart to do it, you do it. And watch how the Lord will multiply inside of you, or multiply in you in your life. Saints, I sure hope I helped someone's faith out this morning, because I know I helped my faith grow when I saw that. Saints, I hope you get something out of this message this morning. I'm Bishop James Delaney. Here's our weekly radio broadcast. God bless. The title of my message
of this series is your mouth. You may be seated in the presence of the Lord. This series we're in is your mouth is connected to your blessing. Your mouth is connected to your blessing. And I'm going to make some people mad today with what I'm going to preach on. The title of this particular message is Bragging on the Lord. Brother, I might brag on you today, though, okay, if that's all right. Because that way, I'm not an easy target. Can you take the target for me? Thank you. Thank you. Yeah. I'm serious, though. I'm a brag on you a little bit. Can I brag on you, though, Brian? Seriously. Am I allowed to? Seriously. Okay. Because I want to brag on my brother-in-law today because I don't need to be. I took targets earlier today. I admire my brother-in-law. I ain't seen your new truck. I want to check your new truck. Is it a pickup truck? I heard. But I heard. I admire my brother-in-law. You got a new boat too, brother-in-law? You got a new boat? You got a new... No, that's... But see, that... No, we going to brag on Jesus. Don't get uncomfortable about it. That's right. And got a new boat too. Somebody say thank you, Jesus, for the new boat. Brother Brian, my brother-in-law, I ain't been on your first boat, your second boat, your third boat, fourth. This is about your eighth boat, man. But I know you be inviting me out, but I ain't going to be as busy when I get rid of this event center. I want to go out. I admire, when, you know what, here's the crazy thing. I ain't been over my brother-in-law's house, their house, and I'm bragging on you, because when you hear my message, it says, oh, don't even get uncomfortable about it. My brother-in-law's house is so big, they got steps like this in their house. We took a picture, and half the family's on this side, the other half the family's on that side, because this is the stairwell in their house. Somebody say, thank you, Jesus. They got so many garages, I don't know which one is which. It's 1, 2, 3, 4. They got 5-car garage in their house. Somebody say, thank you, Jesus. I ain't exaggerating when I say that. You just, when you go over their house, you just count 1, 2, 3, 4, 5, and that's the garages. One garage is just full of lawnmowers and trash cans and lawn equipment and stuff. Is they got their property is so big, and this is the truth. They got four-wheelers that you can ride around. I ain't never even rode the four-wheeler. My brother-in-law been living in the city about 15, 16 years. The house is so big, I ain't even been all the way up in the upstairs to see the bedrooms and stuff. I say, thank you, Jesus, that I got a brother-in-law that's doing good like this. See, I'm going to brag on Jesus because he said it. He is a good steward of what God gave him. Somebody say, let's brag on the Lord. Because the Bible says this, the scripture I just read, he says, I will bless the Lord at all times. His praises shall be continually in my mouth. My soul shall make her boast in the Lord. The humble shall hear thereof and be glad. Magnify the Lord with me and let us exalt his name. See, there's something about when you can brag on Jesus. And my brother-in-law said it perfect. He said, it ain't me. I'm a good steward of what God has blessed me with. See, saints, when you know that you know that you know that you've done right by God, God will begin to bless you with the things that you've done right by him with. He will give you more because you said, hey, Lord,

brother, I'm gonna brag on you a little bit. I was talking about me and Sean Trees. I said, my garage, it's all had a couple of Mercedeses. I don't know if those are real words, but a couple of Mercedeses in them for a long time, right? Sean Trees went from driving a Toyota Camry when we first got married to where she don't went to the Mercedes because she's like, I can drive my Toyota Camry. That's what she told me. She's like, I'm going to drive my Toyota Camry for another 10 more years, I think is what she told me. I think her car was like 7 or 8 more years until her car had to go into the shop one time. And then she drove the Mercedes. That was 17 years ago, right? And then her car went to the shop. And then she drove that Mercedes, and it was an S500 way back then. And she drove that S500, and she never gave it up. And so she never gave it up, right? So then I had to let her keep it. And then from the S500, and then we went to another S500. Then I think we got another S500. Then we went to S550. And then we got an S5. Then I think we went to Twins, and I got her a CLS 550 or something. Then we had a CLS 550, S550, and an S580. CLS 540. We don't have twin Mercedeses or whatever. But let me tell you something. I was just copying off my brother-in-law. Because my brother-in-law had a black S550 in there, and I went to New York, and I went and got me a used S550. Because he was filling his garages up with Mercedeses. And then I had to go back. I sold one Mercedes. I kept one Mercedes, sold one Mercedes. And then when I saw his garage fill up with Mercedeses, and they had a white one, a black one, and then another BMW, and then a pickup truck. I said, let me copy off my brother-in-law and go get it. And, you know, all I'm doing is exalting his name. See, here's the thing, saints. If we can brag about how bad life is, why can't we brag about how good God has treated us? Now, let me give you some background before my critics get all like, hey, I ain't talking about something. And brother, don't get nervous because I'm going to give everybody all the scriptures to let them see it's okay. We got to understand that the praise and giving thanks and testifying about the goodness of the Lord and bragging on Jesus connects us to our next blessings. It's a connector to our next blessing. It connects us. See, when you are talking about how bad things are and how busted and disgusted things are, it literally disconnects you to your blessings. I remember Elder Benny was here teaching his... Elder Benny, can I talk about you for a little bit for a second? Elder Benny was teaching his offering lesson. He talked about how the pastor was been talking about giving for years. When I first met Elder Benny was living in a small, am I allowed to say this? He was living in a small bungalow. And I remember this. And now Elder Benny's living with doctors and Leo in Saginaw. When I lived in Saginaw, Michigan, we used to call it Pill Hill. And where I lived at, it was because I lived around a lot of doctors and stuff because they called it Pill Hill because of all the doctors. Elder Benny living over there with all the professionals lived at and stuff like Elder Benny didn't have all his rooms in the house wasn't filled. Elder Benny got every room in his house full with stuff, with furniture, recliners, TVs, and all that. He could open up a whole little furniture store in his house right now if he wanted to. See, beloved, there's some blessings that are so great in my life right now that I can't even talk about them yet. And I say yet because one day I will be able to talk about them. And there's other people in this room, this same thing with y'all. I ain't talking about nothing different. Y'all have blessings that you don't want to tell anybody. And sometimes the reason why we don't tell anybody is because we get afraid that somebody's going to ask us for something. We have to learn how to say no. Sometimes I was walking in church and I just happened to walk over somebody's wallet just when I walked out. They had a whole bunch of hundreds and stuff like that in their wallets. I said, give me some of them hundreds in there. And so I said, but you know what? Sometimes people don't want to talk about what they're sitting on because somebody else might come up and ask for something. It's okay to say no.
Well, let me say this. It's comfortable for us to talk about how bad life is. It's comfortable for us to say, oh, I'm so broke, I don't know what to do. I'm so broke, I can't rub two nickels together and come up with, you know. It's comfortable for us to hear about how broke we are, right? But it's uncomfortable for us to say, oh, I'm paid right now. You know what? I'm getting to the point where I'm like, hey, sometimes I got it, sometimes I don't. And we have to be comfortable enough. I know everybody's not. I mean, this we can get a long way from this or whatever. Be comfortable saying, I got it, but I'm not giving it to you. Yeah. And I'm going to be comfortable with whether you like me or not. And I'm going to be comfortable whether you talk about me or not. It's okay. See, there's some blessings that I can't talk about yet. But if people get mad at me for what I do talk about, that's why I got to use my brother-in-law. But if people get mad about me for what I do talk about, imagine what he's doing for me that I'm not talking about. See, saints, there's always going to be a fight when you start sowing new seed. Why? Because new seed means you're taking over new territories. New seed means you're taking over new territory. New seed means you're going into new places, taking down places that the devil is trying to take over, taking down areas that the devil has already been in and destroyed. But let me ask you a question. Has God done something good for you, saints? Has

good health? Has God blessed you with some wealth? Has God blessed you with some things and some blings? Then why are so many people reluctant or afraid to talk about the goodness of the Lord? Because check this out. This is what the Bible say in James 1:17. For every good gift and every perfect gift is from above and coming down from the Father of lights. Therefore, if all good things come from God, I got to teach this. If all good things come from God, ask your neighbor, if all good things come from God, then why are we scared to talk about them? See, we ought to be praising God for our incomes. Praising God for our little pieces of job, not complaining about them. Lord, I thank you. I mean, hey, they might get on your nerves, but Lord, I thank you for the job I got. We should be praising God. I know gas prices are up to $5. They went down a little bit. We should be praising God that we got the ability to fill up the cars. Because if you lived in Cuba right now, you ain't even got the ability to get gas in the car. Matter of fact, if you lived in Cuba, they saying right now you only got 2 hours to have any kind of power. In some areas, they ain't even got no power. You know what? You ought to be thanking God right now that you got the ability to see your family. I know inflation is going up and prices of things are sky high, but we should be thanking God that we got the ability to even go to a grocery store and buy what we want to buy. A lot of us say, oh, I'm broke, but let me call DoorDash to go get me something to eat tonight. See, we ought to be praising God that we got the opportunity to even get up and do his will today. You know what? Take the next 30 seconds and tell somebody. Take the next 30 seconds and go to somebody and brag on Jesus. Just go brag on Jesus. The next 30 seconds.

The Bible says the praise, that praise should always be in our mouths. Oh, thank you, Jesus. Thank you, Jesus. Let me stay in this Bible. Hebrews 13, 15. By him, therefore, let us offer the sacrifice of praise to God. Continue. See, it's a sacrifice.

Here's this. This is where I say there's nothing wrong with bragging on the Lord. Tell your neighbors, nothing wrong with bragging on God. If people can brag on the devil with how broke they are, with how hood they are, with how bad things, you know, you ever run into people, you say something is bad, they always got something worse. You know, oh, you know what? My car is so bad that, you know, oh no, my car is worse. You ain't seen my car. My car ain't got, then somebody else will come up and say, oh, you think that's something? My car is worse than that. See, you know why I drive? Why I'm always talking about nice cars and everything? Because we had some raggedy cars growing up. Mother Delaney said it. We had some bad cars. We had some. My father had a car one time with my little sister. He was taking my little sister to see this younger generation, these next Delaneys that come up after us. They don't know nothing about that. They don't know. My daughter one time, Sierra, when she was in high school, I had a company car. Well, I was getting a company car. They gave me a rental car. I pick her up from school. The rental car had roll down windows. I said, Sierra, most everybody here knows what roll down windows are. Who don't know what roll down windows are? One person don't know what roll down windows are. Okay. Okay. All right. Well, I have to explain this later. Come to me after church on the roll down windows are. I said, Sierra said, down, roll this window down. I said, what does you roll it down? She said, with what? She said, there's no buttons over here. I said, Sierra, there's the thing right there. You know, the car wasn't, there's like a small little car because they wouldn't give me another car because the car was really even too small for me. You know, I could touch every window from one seat, right? And so I leaned over and I said, she said, oh, with this cranker. That's what she called it. I said, I laughed so hard. I said, oh my goodness, my daughter didn't know how to roll a window down. That's because she was so. I remember one time, my sister, my younger sister, Kirsten, my father was taking her to the bus stop. And because my father, his car, he had a work car, whatever, the hole in his shoe dropped out of the hole that was in the driver thing. And my little sister said, Dad, if you make me go back and get that shoe, I'm not going to school today. And needless to say, you know, y'all know she ain't go to school that day because he had to get his shoes. Saints, some people will talk about, they will come up and brag about how broke they were. They will brag about how bad life is. They will talk about how they did. My uncle used to say he had two pair of pants. He had to wear them every single day because one hole was in the front, the other hole was in the back. So he had to have them both on at the same time. Some people, they'll brag on how sick they are. You say you got one, hey, I got a bad knee. They say, I got two bad knees. They say, I got a bad knee. I got two.

25 miles to school. Lies. You know, see, saints, some people talk about how bad life was. See, why can't they remember all the good

0: 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And it's easy to do. Just go on to one of those platforms and give. And don't even think about it, but watch how God will bless you in return. Let me give you this quick testimony, and because I think it's real important. Saints, I was recently in need of a major financial blessing. And I mean major, at least from my perspective. And I was looking every which way to see how God was going to come through for me, because I know I'm a giver, I'm a tither, and I believe the Lord was going to come through for me. But a pastor friend called me, and we were texting, I should say, and we got the texting and going back and forth, and he was just talking about the rising cost of things, and it was putting a strain on his ministry. I told him to hang in there. The Lord would make a way. And I told him I would pray for him and whatnot. And I believe that, right? However, right when I got off the phone, the Holy Ghost put on my heart to sow a seed into him, even though I was in my own financial need. So I sold $100 into him. I cashed apped him that money. Do you know, 3 days later, the Lord sent me a check for $30,000 to meet the need that I was looking to meet. I said, thank you, Jesus. My seed multiplied because of my obedience and what God told me to do. I sowed, and you know what? And then the Lord returned what I was looking for, returned that seed right back into me, multiplied it. Saints, here's what I'm trying to say. You have to do. Okay. God can only work with what you do, not with the potential that's locked up inside of you. Sometimes people say, the Lord knows my heart. Yes, but you have to do it. You have to act on it. You can't be afraid. Okay. You gotta act on it. Saints, I sure hope I increased or helped somebody's faith with that little quick testimony right there. And I got a whole lot of them. Saints, I'm Bishop James Delaney. I hope I get to meet you at one of our services one of these days. I pray you have a blessed week. You keep praying for me, saints. Keep praying for the church. Keep praying for this country. Pray for our state. Pray for our city. And just keep praying and pray for everybody around you, because you know what? This time is wrapping up. Keep praying, keep believing, and keep the faith, and know that Jesus is Lord. God bless, saints.
1: 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The views and opinions expressed are those of the sponsor and do not necessarily reflect those of the station or the management. The program was paid for by St. James Christian Center.
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10: It's your girl Jamila.
6: Hey, and we are in the studio today.
10: Yes.
6: With Dr. Adrienne Kennedy, better known as Sister Rhythm.
10: Hey,
6: welcome.
10: Thank you. Welcome to the queendom.
6: Yes.
10: Come one, come all.
6: Okay.
10: And she has her crown on, too.
6: Yes, I had to come correct to the queendom.
10: Yes.
6: I love it.
10: Tell us just a little bit about yourself. You're a doctor of hip-hop.
6: I wish, but I am a practitioner of hip-hop.
10: Come on,
6: sure.
10: Now.
6: I am a doctor of social work. I have been doing social work for over 20 years, and I've worked primarily in systems for folks who have been marginalized, folks who are just trying to make it every day.
10: Important work.
6: Most of my work has been in the service of children and youth, child welfare, education. So I've done a lot of that work for a long time.
10: That's honorable work.
11: That
10: you're
11: is
10: doing.
11: Beautiful work yes, that you're ma'am. Doing. And we definitely, definitely thank you.
10: We support it.
6: Woo.
11: Thank you. Because the children are what? The future.
10: The future.
11: Okay.
10: Period.
11: And I said doctor of hip hop because, baby, yeah, you could have a doctorate in
10: that's
11: that.
10: Your
11: too.
10: Yeah.
11: That's your passion. That's your love. So, you know, and I want to talk about how you tie it all together because, you know, people say, oh, hip hop doesn't have, you know, any use, this, any of this, just decrepiting and ruining our children. Mm-hmm. But when we see and it has been proven that when we put that hip hop into that education and combine it with them babies, the ABCs come faster, the thinking, the critical. Come on, baby, talk to us
6: yes,
11: about it.
6: Yes, because it's cultural.
10: Yes,
6: and
10: ma'am.
6: So there's a saying that culture beats strategy. And so anytime we can embed something into what's cultural, it's going to be more effective for learning. Absolutely. But I would love to share just a quick story of how from the social work, the trenches in the social work to the DJ booth.
11: Because absolutely.
6: I am a DJ.
11: Yes, you are.
6: Yes.
11: I'm going to get to that. But okay. Tell
6: so
11: it all.
6: Yes, I'm
11: team. Yeah. So DJ.
6: Go. Yes. So as I shared, been doing a lot of social work for my entire career and was working in the field of education. I was blessed to do that work nationally and internationally, working across the country with folks at every level of education, from superintendents to state leaders, all the way down to teachers and paraprofessionals. And loved the work that I was doing, but found myself in a situation where I got laid off.
10: Uh-oh, it happens.
6: Mm-hmm. And so I was doing work in the community and got a flyer for a random DJ class and showed up at the community center. And as soon as I touched those decks, my whole life changed.
10: Oh, wow.
6: I don't know. It was something about just touching and manipulating the sound. I was in love.
10: Mm.
6: And so I jumped in head first and bought DJ equipment and started practicing every day. And at first, my only goal was to really make videos for TikTok.
11: Mm-hmm.
6: But my mentor, DJ O'Sharp.
10: Shout out to O'Sharp.
6: really encouraged me to do more and go beyond that. And so before I knew it, I was spinning vinyl. I was doing the redo. And then I started doing all of these parties. And then I started thinking about what I saw. It was really interesting that the folks that I would see at these parties were mostly the folks that I worked with. Like lots of social workers, lots of educators.
11: We got to unwind too.
6: Yes. And I started kind of making some connections about, well, if we're all in this place, it's something happening here that's not happening at our jobs. And there may be a bridge there.
10: Mm.
6: And then a lot of my work was also is deeply embedded in brain science.
10: Mm.
6: A lot of the work that I did was helping folks create what we call trauma-informed environments for
10: yes.
6: the youth that
10: yes.
6: we were serving. And a lot of that has to do with our brains and our nervous systems and how we regulate. And I understood that music was a powerful tool for regulation. And so all of these things, my two worlds kind of collided and came together. So music and DJing became more than just a hobby. I say that it became part of my praxis.
10: Mm.
6: And now I use it in my work to help
12: create these environments and curate these spaces where people can essentially regulate themselves enough to return to themselves and hear what's actually happening, be present, and then hopefully imagine different systems in a different world.
10: That is awesome. That was a great story too, by the way. I love me a good DJ. And you know, you said you have a passion for working with children. Right now in the Black community, we know that we have an exorbitant amount of children that are in and out of the system. We call it the system, foster care, living with grandparents, you know, displaced, not really in the home with mom and dad. What can we do as a community to help the children, to gather around, know the children, and pour into the children? Because it takes a village.
12: Absolutely, it takes a village. And, you know, a lot of my work has been in helping the helpers. And so the folks who are doing the work, working directly with youth, my job has always been to come in and to help them. So what I would say is what we need to do better is pour into ourselves. We need to be more regulated. We need to be more aware, more present, so that we can show up like that when it's time for us to do work on behalf of youth. So it's really important for us, I think, to address our own well-being and regulation, and that will help the youth.
10: I really love that, because one of the things that I say when I hear people say, what's wrong with the young people? What's wrong with the youth? I said, no, hold on. What's wrong with the adults? Because they are learning these behaviors from somewhere, and it's normally at home. Because what? It starts at home first.
12: Yes, and I would add to that, what's happening to the adults is we are trying to function in these systems that are very constrained. And that makes it hard for us to be authentic and to show up with our full selves every day.
10: Vibrant selves.
12: Yeah, because we have to operate in these systems in a way just to get along, just to be secure in our jobs and things like that.
10: And it's a choice that we make as well. Mm-hmm. When you wake up in the AM, wake up and say, this is going to be a great day. Mm-hmm. And even if it's not and you have a hump in your day, guess what? Don't internalize it. Figure it out. If you can dissolve it, do it. If not, go around it and keep on smiling in your day. Because these are children that we're dealing with. They didn't ask to be here. Now that they're here, we have to treat them accordingly.
12: Yeah, absolutely. And for us, that's some healing that we have
10: to do. That's some serious healing that we have to do as adults and as parents. Mm-hmm. Especially when you realize, okay, I'm pregnant. What are you going to do now? Mm-hmm. You know, we have to love on yourself. Yes. Love on yourself so that baby can get that love in the womb.
12: Absolutely.
10: I don't play around with the children now.
13: I agree. Absolutely. I agree. And so I wanted to talk about Substack. What exactly is Substack all about?
12: Yes. So Substack is a platform that is more in depth. So we're all familiar with Instagram and Facebook, and that's designed to be really quick. You can post a picture or a cute little caption or whatever. Substack is more in depth. Okay. So this is where people will go and write articles, and you can find all kinds of like long form.
13: So it's like all things culture?
12: Well, it can be. It's okay. Culture. People talk about all kinds of topics on Substack. Okay. But it really is more long form kind of writing. So I have a Substack. My Substack is at Bloom Don't Shrink.
13: Yeah, we got to get in there.
10: We got to get in there.
13: It's a movement.
10: Because I enjoy Bloom. Beautiful.
12: Yes. Bloom Don't Shrink. It's a movement. It's a way of life. All the things. But you can find out more on Substack at Bloom Don't Shrink.
10: And so am I correct in saying that you have a book entitled The Book of Blooms?
12: Yes.
10: Let's talk about that, because, you know, I love authors. I love books. I love stories. So this is awesome. The Book of Blooms.
12: Yes. The Book of Blooms. You know, I am a woman of a certain age. And so at a certain age, when we are in our 40s, I think there's a reckoning that happens sometimes. And we have to confront who we've been, who we are becoming and who we want to be in the future. And so the Book of Blooms was written during a time when I was kind of reckoning with all of those things. And the way that I made it through that really transformational time was to journal. And so I had a lot of questions that I was asking myself and things that I was thinking through and really coming into my own queendom and priestesshood. Mm-hmm. And so that book is really about that journey of going from, you know, like, who am I, questioning who am I, who do I want to be, and really crowning yourself as the queen or the priestess that you are.
10: And so this book is for everyone.
12: Yes.
10: So The Book of Blooms, I love it, by Dr. Adrian Kennedy.
12: Yes.
10: So you have a parent leadership training institute.
12: Mm-hmm.
10: Talked about that, because I always say, you know, we work with the students, then we have to send them back into the same environment. Mm-hmm. I also would like to work with parents, because it's so important to know the work that that's being done with the child so they can carry on. All right. Parent Leadership Training Institute.
12: Yes. So the Parent Leadership Training Institute was some work that I did, and that is a wonderful organization here in Columbus. I would definitely recommend anyone who is interested in leadership, even if it means, you know, like being a PTA leader or showing up, or you have a bigger idea. All of that is really important. So I would encourage folks to do that. For me, I was a facilitator of COPOTI.com is
10: the, I love it.
12: It's the website. And I did a lot of work with parents who were looking to become leaders. We did lots of bringing folks in who are elected officials, teaching people how to engage with media, how to engage with community organizing. So all of that was a part of the work that I was doing with COPLTI. So shout out to them for the amazing work that they do.
10: Absolutely.
13: Yes,
10: you've been listening to Queen's Address Radio, heard exclusively on Joy 106.3.
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14: Hey, everybody. It's your girl, Jamila, and we are back with Dr. Adrian Kennedy. You all know her as Sister Rhythm, okay? And so I had a question about Bloom Don't Shrink, your organization. What inspired you to do this work?
12: Mm-hmm. Yeah, so Bloom Don't Shrink came, I always say, similar to the Book of Blooms, it was born out of rage. Because it was such a transformative time in my life. But it really was the reckoning that I had to really endure and face myself. Like, who am I?
13: Yeah.
12: I was working in a position in a corporate job that really didn't allow me to be who I was. Mm. I couldn't show up as my full self every day. Mm. And so I literally felt like I was shrinking. Mm. I had to, in order to survive.
13: In those spaces, it's hard.
12: Absolutely. Yeah. Going back to those constrained spaces that we were talking about.
13: Mm-hmm.
12: And so when I made the decision that I wasn't going to do that anymore, that's kind of how the movement got started. I decided myself that I was not going to shrink, that I was going to bloom. And so that started the movement. And it really is about women and men too, who want to show up as their authentic selves unapologetically. And we show up and we do that together.
13: No, I appreciate that. And I love that you're outside. I mentioned to you earlier off, you know, air, how I love seeing you at the Solve and how we throw down at the Solve, that whole, you know, the fly girl posse over on the side of the stage, you know.
12: That's you. I just took the picture.
13: Listen, I love it. And I also love the work, you know, and so there's some rumors floating around, too, about your work and collaboration in the hip hop community with Jay Rawls. What's going on with Jay Rawls?
12: So you know what? Jay Rawls and I go back.
13: Shout out to my cousin Jay Rawls.
12: Shout out to Jay Rawls. We go back. I say we worked in the trenches together.
13: Yeah.
12: We were at East High School for a while together. He was doing some work and I was doing some of that trauma-informed, brain-based work.
13: Yeah.
12: At East. And so we have always just stayed in touch. But of course he's big time and
13: he'd be like, oh no, no, you didn't super. Oh no, God, I'm on the climb.
12: Very humble.
13: My brother, you killing it.
12: Yes.
13: Sorry.
12: Absolutely killing it. But when I started doing this research, I reached out to Brother Jay Rawls and let him know, and he was super interested and intrigued by it. And I really appreciate that he recognized the value in the work that I'm doing in the research. And I think part of that has to do with us being DJs and understanding how to read a room and what's happening in a room when the beat drops and recognizing those moments. So
13: doing the knowledge.
12: Yeah, absolutely. All of that. Yes. All of that.
13: Yes, ma'am.
11: You talk about research. I want you to tell the people what type of research you do when it comes to hip hop.
12: Yes. So that's my favorite thing to talk about. I do, the name of my research is called Parties as Portals. And what I do is called embodied sonic ethnography. So I'm gonna break that down.
11: All right.
12: Basically, what it means is I go to these events and I use my, my senses to kind of notice what's happening in the room. I'm naming kind of the invisible architecture. So what are people wearing? How do they show up? Are they facing the DJ? Are they facing each other? What song gets people really hyped? Like, what was the moment when everybody stopped kind of being individuals and become like this shared body? So I'm looking and naming all of that. And I'm using my body too. I'm noticing what's happening in my body. Am I feeling hype? Am I crunk? Am I turned up? Or am I, kind of chill and just observant? And I'm translating all of that into what it means and how do we intentionally design for those kind of moments to happen.
13: Okay.
11: Wow. That's very interesting.
12: Yeah.
11: People watching, it. Huh?
12: Yeah.
11: So that's the academic portion of it. I wanted to switch really quick back to, I am in love with children. I love children and elders.
12: Yes.
11: And so I could, the rest of us, we could come and go, whatever. But, you know, for the children, we're always trying to figure out ways and angles to pour into them, to help them. Mm-hmm. I'm down at the Juvenile Detention Institute. Mm-hmm. And so this trauma-informed work that you are doing sounds like something that I would love for, you know, incarcerated children to be able to get. What can we do?
12: Yeah. So my work would be to work with the folks like you who are working directly with the youth, because it's important for you to understand and the folks who are working with the youth to understand.
11: Yes. Yeah, teach me.
12: How do we create the environment so that folks feel seen, they feel safe, and they feel heard.
11: Absolutely.
12: Yes. And that, because we can intentionally do that.
11: Yeah. Because that trauma, you know, for young people, even for adults, but it's so much for young people to have to carry at such a young age. Things that we would have never even gone through or thought about even going through.
12: Yeah.
11: So, yeah, the youth are very, very near and dear to me.
12: Yeah. And another thing that I would add to that is a lot of times, because I've been doing this for so long and trauma informed has been out in the world for a long time. A lot of us, because we are minorities, are marginalized, our experiences get translated through that lens of trauma. Mm-hmm. And what I'm doing with my research with Parties as Portals is flipping that and translating it through the lens of joy.
11: Mm-hmm. Come
12: and
11: on.
12: So we need to, I think, talk more about a vibe called Midwest,
11: come on,
12: hello, doing and how
11: and raising
12: joy.
11: The vibration
12: for everyone. That's right.
11: Because that's
13: people
11: what
13: are hurting.
11: That's what we do.
12: That's right.
11: Yeah,
12: that's
11: we want to raise the vibration on the planet through love.
12: That's right.
11: So it's like, let's all work together.
12: Yes. Mm-hmm. One thing that I always say now, as a result of the research, is joy is your birthright. Mm-hmm. And it's infrastructure that helps us sustain and survive what we have to go through every day. We have to have joy. And the thing that I love about joy is that you don't have to earn it. And you can intentionally plan for it.
10: Love it.
12: I have it on my calendar every Sunday. I'm planning. What are we doing for joy this week?
10: Okay. I love it.
12: Yes.
10: I love that. And that, you know, it just brings a sense of peace, hope, calmness.
12: Yeah.
10: And, you know, you can be a little kinder when you got some joy.
12: Absolutely.
10: You know
12: what I mean? Absolutely.
10: So I think that is amazing.
13: Absolutely. Yes. And so I wanted to ask, what's next for you? You have a lot going on right now, but I want to know, what are you planning within the next year or 6
12: Listen,
13: months?
12: Yeah. I just want to talk about this weekend.
13: Yeah. Yeah. But I know you got some fire in the hole somewhere.
10: I know you do.
12: I am so excited about this weekend and a Vibe Called Midwest.
13: Yes.
12: So I am partnered with them to do a what we're calling cultural documentation or cultural witnessing. Mm-hmm. So I'll be in the room observing, noticing, and then I'll be writing some field notes on mm-hmm. Substack so folks can get an idea of what I saw, what it meant, and mm-hmm. what it made possible. Mm-hmm. I'm really excited, particularly for Dead Prez
13: yes.
12: to
13: yes.
12: be here. Because,
13: and a couple mystery guests that are
12: okay.
13: supposed to pop up.
12: Okay.
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I'm Cheryl Jackson. Welcome to the Midday Show, everybody. Happy Pentecost Sunday and happy Memorial Day weekend, all wrapped up into one weekend, right? Well, listen, I've got a great show in store for you. Thank you so much for hanging out. So let's get into it. Here's the late, the great Reverend Timothy Wright with Troubles Don't Last Always on the Best in Inspiration All Day.

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0: Pastor John P. Key with the Church Medley on the best in inspiration all day. Welcome to the Midday Show. Happy Memorial Day weekend and happy Pentecost Sunday. Thank you so much for joining me. Of course, we'll talk about both of those major events for us, and we'll recap some of the biggest stories of the week. We'll place some folk on the prayer request list. We've got inspirational lifestyles, you know. It's going to be a good show. So don't go anywhere. Stick around for this midday show on a
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2: Well, the primaries are behind us. 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Right here in Columbus, you've seen what's at stake. Now it's time to stand on it. 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
10: Hold on, Erica, so you mean I can relax and be a blessing? 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
10: Okay, but who coming? 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

0: 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Inspiration from Jonathan McReynolds, Jacalyn Carr, and Pastor Mike Jr., and maybe me.
1: Oh, yeah. 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I'm there. I'm shouting and eating good. 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
3: 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Let me hear ya. Where my Eden citizens at? Where my Edens

0: Love this song. It's Jason Nelson, Madison Ryan Ward with Made New on the Best in Inspiration All Day. Let's talk about Memorial Day and what that really means for us. And we'll share that next on the Best in Inspiration All Day.
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1: Kirk Franklin with Love Theory on the best in inspiration all day. It's a perfect segue into explaining Memorial Day, which is a solemn federal holiday dedicated to honoring and mourning the U.S. military personnel who died while serving in the armed forces. And we're in war right now, so this is the perfect time to pray for those who lost their lives, pray for those who are already there fighting for our country, and pray for those families that all of these soldiers reflect. This is a great time to do it. And as believers, more so than ever, I think this is the year that we really need to recognize it being a holiday, more than just having barbecues, more than just, you know, getting together because it's a day off and just celebrating the federal holiday off, but really making a difference in our country. If you, you know, take your kids to some museums, do some things that will remind them and show them that there are people who are fighting for this country. All right. Happy Memorial Day weekend, everybody.
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It's the Williams Brothers still here on the Best in Inspiration all day. A lot went on this week. Listen, we are nominated in the first round ballot of the Stellar Awards. Who is we? Get Up Mornings with Erica Campbell. I'll tell you more about that coming up in just a few moments on the Best in Inspiration all day.

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6: 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Inspiration from Jonathan McReynolds, Ja'Kalen Carr, and Pastor Mike Jr., and maybe me.
7: Oh, yeah. 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
6: 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Woo. 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
9: Well, the primaries are behind us. So what's next? 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Election Day is Tuesday, November 3rd, and the deadline to register to vote is on Monday, October 5th. This is where it counts. 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Right here in Columbus, you've seen what's at stake. Now it's time to stand on it. 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
1: someone right now.
2: I know it's darkest. Yes. Just before dawn.
1: It's not easy right now.
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1: I've been there.
2: It hurts.
1: But it won't last.
2: Won't be too long.
0: Won't be too long.
1: Because you are.
2: Closer than you think.
1: You may not see it yet.
2: Closer than you think before.
1: Come on, Israel.

Twinkie Clark would bless you real good on the best in inspiration all day. I'm Cheryl Jackson. All right, guys. So check it out. Erica renewed her vows, a 25th wedding anniversary. And I got to tell you where you can go and check out some of the most amazing photos. We'll talk about it next on the best in inspiration all day.

0: Hezekiah Walker with Better on the Best in Inspiration all day. I'm Cheryl Jackson. Had an opportunity to go to L.A. and witness the most amazing vow renewal. Erica and Warren Campbell renewed their 25th anniversary vows, right? It was so absolutely beautiful, from their kids singing, ballet dancers, Lena Bird Miles, surprised by PJ Morton. I mean, it was just so beautiful. And the wedding vows that Warren and Erica created and spoke to each other was just, oh, so beautiful. Anyway, check out some of the full pictures. We posted them last week. People Magazine got the exclusive on things, and we had an opportunity to post some of those pictures on our website. So check it out there.
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It's the prayer request hour and placing some folk on the prayer request list. It is Memorial Day weekend. So let's pray for our military. I'll talk more about that next on the best in inspiration all day.

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0: Right here on the Home for Get Up Mornings with Erica Campbell and the best inspiration all day. Flat out.

Carson with You're Not Finished on the Best in Inspiration All Day. I call it the prayer request hour, and I want to place on the prayer request list military families, right? Those who are facing war, those who are serving our country, those who have lost their lives. We want to pray for their families. I know what it's like. I am a military wife. If you could tell how passionate I am about it, my husband is a retired airman, retired from the Air Force. And I know when he

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1: Well, the primaries are behind us. 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

Kenny Lewis and One Voice on the Best in Inspiration All Day. It's the prayer request hour, and I also would love to place on the prayer request list the family of Willie Moore Jr. He lost his mom this week, and we're going to talk about that coming up in just a few moments on the Best in Inspiration All Day.

0: Marvin Sapp with Liv on the best in inspiration all day. I'm Cheryl Jackson. All right, guys, it's the prayer request hour, and placing on the prayer request list, Willie Moore Jr. and his family. He talked about it earlier this year. He lost his birth mother. And after being adopted and meeting his birth mother and having relationship with her for a few years, she went home to be with the Lord. And then just last week, his forever mother, Mother Flora Moore, passed away. And that's where he's been all week, handling his family arrangements. So we want to pray for him. That's got to be huge. It's the prayer request hour. And let's continue to place his family on the prayer request list. And go to his social media page and send your love, all right? Rest in peace to Miss Flora Moore, Willie Moore Jr.'s mom.
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1: We need to clean up what I messed up.
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Donnie McClurkin, I call you faithful on the best in inspiration all day. Inspirational Lifestyles is coming up next on this Pentecost Sunday. Today's topic is provision. We'll talk about it next. Right now, here's Hezekiah Walker on Praise 92.7 and 95.9.

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2: He gon' make a way, nigga. 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

0: Deshaun Mitchell, Make a Way on the Best in Inspiration All Day. I'm Cheryl Jackson. That rhymed too, didn't it? All right, listen, it's Pentecost Sunday and it's Inspirational Lifestyles. This is where I share my devotion. Today's topic is provision. Romans 5:2 from the New Living Testament says, because of our faith, Christ has brought us into this place of undeserved privilege where we now stand, and we confidently and joyfully look forward to sharing God's glory. Pull up to the drive-thru, place an order for the coffee that will help start the day, and hear the cashier's words, "Your order has been paid for by the car in front of you." This unexpected generosity gives birth to humbling gratitude, and the day is now overcome with God's presence. A stranger may have been the instrument of kind provision, but the inspiration is unmistakable. God is the author of generosity, providing us with all we need. Look at all he gave to Adam and Eve and how little he asked for in return. They walked in his presence daily, enjoying authentic relationship with their father, even when they ate what they knew they shouldn't. God provided atonement for them. So we pray, God, I know I have sinned and deserve death. Thank you for Christ, my sustained provision. You bless me each and every day, whether I acknowledge it or not. You work your love out for me in generous portions. I'm so grateful for your generosity. Provision. I love it. I thank God for his provision on this Pentecost Sunday. Ah, that's it.
1: Well, the primaries are behind us. So what's next? Now it's time for the real decision. Election Day is Tuesday, November 3rd, and the deadline to register to vote is on Monday, October 5th. This is where it counts. The conversations are getting louder, the choices are getting clearer, and the impact is closer than you think. This is about our schools, our families, our safety, our future. Right here in Columbus, you've seen what's at stake. Now it's time to stand on it. Don't just watch it happen. Be part of what happens. Pray on it, prepare for it, and participate in it. 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

哎呀，这哦。

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Hallelujah. You know, when I think about it, I started in the church as a little girl, 7 years old, and grandmother used to take me to church back in Tulsa, Oklahoma, and I used to sing for the Lord, and I used to sing in the adult choir, and I loved the Lord with all my heart. By the time I was 9 years old, I was gung-ho, and my grandmother even said to me one day, she said, you know, baby, God's going to use you one day. And I didn't know what she meant, but I knew I liked the sound of God using me. By the time I was 11 years old, my mother and father and my five brothers and my little sister, we moved from Tulsa to California. My dad's job has transferred him out here. And by the time I was 12 years old, I found myself in the nightclubs in Los Angeles. My mom and dad used to go to the clubs on the weekends. They didn't know the Lord Jesus. And grandma wasn't around anymore, so we just quit going to church. I was in the nightclubs at 12 years old, and that was the worst place and the last place I needed to be. But I had a praying grandmother. By the time I was 13 years old, I had recorded my first single and began to open up for people like Stevie Wonder and Aretha Franklin, B.B. King and Bill Cosby. And I remember opening up for him one time, and things began to happen. Hallelujah. Things began to happen all around me. The devil had a trap set. He was going to set me up because, see, I liked it. I liked the money. I was making a lot of money. And I like the glamour. And I like the applause because that said, I love you. We all want to be loved. Hallelujah. I didn't know that Jesus loved me. I didn't know it then. When I was 16 years old, I had had a baby out of wedlock. And by the time I was 17 years old, I left home and joined the cast of Hair, and I began to travel all across the country. I was making more money than my mom and dad put together by then, and things were looking pretty good. Then I was introduced to marijuana. Devil had a trap set. Next thing I know, it was pills to get up in the morning and pills to go to bed at night. Then it was the alcohol, and then I became very promiscuous and ran around with a lot of people I had no business being with. And one day I was introduced to cocaine, and I know that all drugs are a spirit, but this cocaine became my best friend. And I began to hang out with the devil, and I did everything that I was big and bad enough to do. And I'm not glorifying him. I'm just letting him know that I don't belong to you. Hallelujah. I've been set free. Hallelujah. Glory to God. I went on for about 12 years of my life, and I traveled with people, and I worked with Chaka Khan and Rufus, and I worked with Captain and Tennille and all the people in the studios, and I was good at my job, and I was quick, and I could demand double, triple scale, and I went to work, and I was high every day.

0: One time when I was in Houston, Texas, I met a man there, and I was getting ready to go on the road with Chaka Khan, and there was a group going on the road with us, Heatwave, and they had a man working with them, and he was doing their lights, and I didn't know this, but I met him on the road, and he was a nice guy, and you never would know it to look at him, but he was also, not only was he a light director, but he was a cocaine dealer. See, the devil knows how to really do it. So we began to be friends, and we began to date, and I began to get all the cocaine I wanted for free. How many of you know it wasn't for free? But we came home, me and this young man, and we began to live together, and he was still selling drugs, and I began to make drops for him. I was dropping off cocaine and making a lot of foolish turns in my life, and my life began to do this spiral, downward spiral. I was going to hell. One night as I was getting loaded, I began to pass out, and my head hit the wall. Boom! And I began to slide down the wall, and as I came to, all of my bodily fluids were doing their own thing, and I was dying. But I had a praying grandmother, and I knew enough to call on the name of Jesus. Hallelujah. It wasn't a couple of days later that I was watching Christian television, and Grandma tells me she was laying on her face during this time, and she had been fasting for 2 weeks and just calling on the name of Jesus. Save my granddaughter. Save my granddaughter, Jesus. I watched Christian TV one night, and it was as if God himself said, that's enough. And he rebuked the devil from me long enough for me to make an intelligent decision. And I said, Jesus, I know you're real. If you'll just take all of this away from me, take all of the drugs, take them away, I'm tired. Now I want you to know that instantly I was set free. Instantly I was delivered. Hallelujah. Glory. Hallelujah. Hallelujah. This was on a Friday night. And I want you to know that not only did God save and deliver me and set me free, but he saved that drug dealer, and he's my husband tonight, James Bailey. Hallelujah. Hey. Comes by here. Here it is.
1: Helen Baylor's testimony on the Best in Inspiration All Day. I'm Cheryl Jackson. You've heard me talk about Pentecost Sunday all day long. I'll tell you what that means coming up in just a few moments. Here's a brand new one from Canton Jones. It's called Praise on Go on the Best in Inspiration All Day.

0: Ricky Dillard with Amazing on the Best in Inspiration All Day. I'm Cheryl Jackson. All right, guys, it's Pentecost Sunday, and somebody might be saying, why does she keep saying that, and what is it? Well, Pentecost Sunday is observed this year, May 24th, which is today, the holy day marked for the descent of the Holy Spirit upon the apostles and others following of Jesus, occurring 50 days after Easter Sunday. So after the resurrection, 50 days later is when he met the disciples in the upper room, and it talks about them all being on one accord, them speaking in tongues, them feeling being filled with the Holy Spirit, and the Lord sharing, sharing that he's gone, but I'm leaving a comforter, right? So known as the birth of the church, Pentecost commemorates the start of the church's global mission. Scripture says the primary readings are typically from Acts 2, 1 through 4, the arrival of Holy Spirit, and John 20, 19 through 23, and John 15, 26 through 27, Jesus breathing the Holy Spirit upon the disciples. So today is when a lot of Pentecostal churches celebrate Pentecost and service. They have high service, honey. You're talking about just inviting the Lord to come in. I know we do that all throughout the year, but today is the day that we observe it. So happy Pentecost Sunday, everybody.
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2: Hold on, Erica, so you mean I can relax and be a blessing? Because usually I just relax and...
1: Yeah, well, listen, yes, we're both. And it's the One Voyage 2026 sailing from Miami, October 26th through November the 1st, aboard the beautiful Resilient Lady.
2: Okay, but who coming? Because, you know, I need good music and good word.
1: Well, we got a powerful lineup this time. Inspiration from Jonathan McReynolds, Ja'Kaylin Carr, and Pastor Mike Jr., and maybe me.
2: Oh, yeah. 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I'm there. I'm shouting and eating good. What's the food looking like, though, E?
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1: 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Inspiration from Jonathan McReynolds, Ja'Kaylin Carr, and Pastor Mike Jr., and maybe me.
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0: Tanya Nolan with blessings on the best and inspiration all day. It's Memorial Weekend, and we've been talking about what Memorial Day means. Well, I'll share some things that you can do for the Memorial Day weekend. Right now, here's Walt Whitman and the Soul Children of Chicago with this classic, Shabbat, on the best and inspiration all day.
1: Shabbat. To commend or to praise something or someone with a loud voice, with a loud exuberant voice. So therefore we come right now to Shabbat the Lord, our God. Train up a child in the way that he should go, so that when he's old, he won't depart from it. For out of the mouths of babes come perfected praise.

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0: 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Fire. Well, the primaries are behind us. So what's next? Now it's time for the real decision. Election day is Tuesday, November 3rd, and the deadline to register to vote is on Monday, October 5th. This is where it counts. The conversations are getting louder, the choices are getting clearer, and the impact is closer than you think. This is about our schools, our families, our safety, our future. Right here in Columbus, you've seen what's at stake. Now it's time to stand on it. Don't just watch it happen. Be part of what happens. Pray on it. Prepare for it and participate in it. Make your plan. 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The registration deadline for the upcoming election Tuesday, November 3rd, is Monday, October 5th. 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
0: 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Well, the primaries are behind us. So what's next? Now it's time for the real decision. Election day is Tuesday, November 3rd, and the deadline to register to vote is on Monday, October 5th. This is where it counts. The conversations are getting louder, the choices are getting clearer, and the impact is closer than you think. This is about our schools, our families, our safety, our future. Right here in Columbus, you've seen what's at stake. Now it's time to stand on it. Don't just watch it happen. Be part of what happens. Pray on it. Prepare for it and participate in it. Make your plan. Get registered. Show up. The registration deadline for the upcoming election Tuesday, November 3rd, is Monday, October 5th. For more information, visit Franklin County Board of Elections website or visit OneVote2026.com.

That's Nia Allen with Lord I Love You on the Best in Inspiration All Day, sitting at the top of the Billboard Airplay charts this week, too. So congratulations to her. Here's Acardi Cortez with Work It Out for Me on the Best in Inspiration All Day.

If Rance Adams here, he'd say, I need you to work it out. Work it out. 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

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Can y'all hear me

0: It's Mary Mary with Walking on the Best and Inspiration All Day. I'm Cheryl Jackson. Great way to end the show today. Thank you so much for hanging out. Again, happy Memorial Day weekend, happy Pentecost Sunday, and all the things. 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Get Up Mornings with Erica Campbell. We'd love your vote. Thank you so much. All right, guys, that's going to do it for me today. Be sure to hang out bright and early tomorrow during Memorial Day, and the team will be together. Me, Erica Griff, on Get Up Mornings with Erica Campbell. Thank you for hanging. Don't forget to follow me on socials, too. I'm Cheryl Jackson Radio on all social media.
1: Hey, family, it's your girl, Erica Campbell. And what if I told you your next getaway could refresh your spirit and pour into someone else at the same time?
2: Hold on, Erica. So you mean I can relax and be a blessing? Because usually I just relax and...
1: Yeah, well, listen, yes, we're both. And it's the One Voyage 2026 sailing from Miami, October 26th through November the 1st aboard the beautiful, resilient lady.
2: Okay, but who coming? Because, you know, I need good music and good word.
1: Well, we got a powerful lineup this time. Inspiration from Jonathan McReynolds, Ja'Kalen Carr, and Pastor Mike Jr., and maybe me.
2: Oh, yeah. 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I'm there. 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What's the food looking like, though, E?
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0: Well, the primaries are behind us. So what's next? Now it's time for the real decision. Election Day is Tuesday, November 3rd, and the deadline to register to vote is on Monday, October 5th. This is where it counts. The conversations are getting louder, the choices are getting clearer, and the impact is closer than you think. This is about our schools, our families, our safety, our future. Right here in Columbus, you've seen what's at stake. Now it's time to stand on it. Don't just watch it happen. Be part of what happens. Pray on it. Prepare for it and participate in it. Make your plan. 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The registration deadline for the upcoming election Tuesday, November 3rd is Monday, October 5th. 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
0: I'll share a faith walk with you every morning for Get Up News. And you know, we got the music that you love.
1: You know how we do it, the faith and the funny.
0: Absolutely. We'll keep on faith walking,
1: love talking,
0: and joy living on Get Up Mornings.
2: Get up.
0: We are. Hey, family, it's your girl, Erica Campbell. And what if I told you your next getaway could refresh your spirit and pour into someone else at the same time?
1: Hold on, Erica. So you mean I can relax and be a blessing? Because usually I just relax. And
0: yeah, well, listen, yes, we're both. And it's the One Voyage 2026 sailing from Miami, October 26th through November the 1st aboard the beautiful, resilient lady.
1: Okay, but who coming? Because, you know, I need good music and good word.
0: Well, we got a powerful lineup this time. Inspiration from Jonathan McReynolds, Ja'Kalen Carr, and Pastor Mike Jr., and maybe me.
1: Oh, yeah. Good. I'm there. I'm shouting and eating good. What's the food looking like, though, E?
0: Griff, they got 20 restaurants. No buffets. Woo. It's all about excellence, plus fellowship, worship, wellness, and community.
1: And we helping people, too, right?
0: Absolutely. It's still a party with a purpose, supporting students through the United Negro College Fund.
1: See, now that's a vacation I can feel good about.
0: Me, too. The One Voyage 2026. 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
0: Hey, family, it's your girl, Erica Campbell. And what if I told you your next getaway could refresh your spirit and pour into someone else at the same time?
1: Hold on, Erica. So you mean I can relax and be a blessing? Because usually I just relax. And
0: yeah, well, listen, yes, we're both. And it's the One Voyage 2026 sailing from Miami, October 26th through November the 1st aboard the beautiful, resilient lady.
1: Okay, but who coming? Because, you know, I need good music and good word.
0: Well, we got a powerful lineup this time. Inspiration from Jonathan McReynolds, Ja'Kalen Carr, and Pastor Mike Jr., and maybe me.
1: Oh, yeah. Good. I'm there. I'm shouting and eating good. What's the food looking like, though, E?
0: Griff, they got 20 restaurants. No buffets. Woo. It's all about excellence, plus fellowship, worship, wellness, and community.
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0: Absolutely. It's still a party with a purpose, supporting students through the United Negro College Fund.
1: See, now that's a vacation I can feel good about.
0: Me, too. The One Voyage 2026. Six cabins are selling fast, so book yours today. 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

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He is the Lord of hosts. He is our master. 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He is our savior. 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He is our redeemer.

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0: Flat out.

Well, the primaries are behind us. So what's next? Now it's time for the real decision. Election day is Tuesday, November 3rd, and the deadline to register to vote is on Monday, October 5th. This is where it counts. The conversations are getting louder, the choices are getting clearer, and the impact is closer than you think. This is about our schools, our families, our safety, our future. Right here in Columbus, you've seen what's at stake. Now it's time to stand on it. Don't just watch it happen. Be part of what happens. Pray on it, prepare for it, and participate in it. Make your plan. Get registered. Show up. The registration deadline for the upcoming election Tuesday, November 3rd, is Monday, October 5th. For more information, visit Franklin County Board of Elections website or visit OneVote 20. Well, the primaries are behind us. So what's next? Now it's time for the real decision. Election day is Tuesday, November 3rd, and the deadline to register to vote is on Monday, October 5th. This is where it counts. The conversations are getting louder, the choices are getting clearer, and the impact is closer than you think. This is about our schools, our families, our safety, our future. Right here in Columbus, you've seen what's at stake. Now it's time to stand on it. Don't just watch it happen. Be part.

0: Hey family, it's your girl Erica Campbell, and what if I told you your next getaway could refresh your spirit and pour into someone else at the same time?
1: Hold on, Erica, so you mean I can relax and be a blessing? Because usually I just relax and...
0: Yeah, well, listen, yes, we're both. And it's the One Voyage 2026 sailing from Miami, October 26th through November the 1st, aboard the beautiful Resilient Lady.
1: Okay, but who coming? Because, you know, I need good music and good word.
0: Well, we got a powerful lineup this time. Inspiration from Jonathan McReynolds, Ja'Kalen Carr, and Pastor Mike Jr., and maybe me.
1: Oh, yeah. Good. I'm there. I'm shouting and eating good. What's the food looking like, though, E?
0: Griff, they got 20 restaurants, no buffets. Woo. It's all about excellence, plus fellowship, worship, wellness, and community.
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0: Me, too. 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

0: Hey family, it's your girl Erica Campbell, and what if I told you your next getaway could refresh your spirit and pour into someone else at the same time?
1: Hold on, Erica, so you mean I can relax and be a blessing? Because usually I just relax and...
0: Yeah, well, listen, yes, we're both. And it's the One Voyage 2026 sailing from Miami, October 26th through November the 1st aboard the beautiful Resilient Lady.
1: Okay, but who coming? Because, you know, I need good music and good words.
0: Well, we got a powerful lineup this time. Inspiration from Jonathan McReynolds, Ja'Kalen Carr, and Pastor Mike Jr., and maybe me.
1: Oh, yeah. Good. I'm there. I'm shouting and eating good. What's the food looking like, though, E?
0: Griff, they got 20 restaurants. No buffets. 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It's all about excellence, plus fellowship, worship, wellness, and community.
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2: Well, the primaries are behind us. 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
0: Hey family, it's your girl Erica Campbell, and what if I told you your next getaway could refresh your spirit and pour into someone else at the same time?
1: Hold on, Erica, so you mean I can relax and be a blessing? Because usually I just relax and...
0: Yeah, well, listen, yes, we're both. And it's the One Voyage 2026 sailing from Miami, October 26th through November the 1st aboard the beautiful Resilient Lady.
1: Okay, but who coming? Because, you know, I need good music and good words.
0: Well, we got a powerful lineup this time. Inspiration from Jonathan McReynolds, Ja'Kalen Carr, and Pastor Mike Jr., and maybe me.
1: Oh, yeah. Good. I'm there. I'm shouting and eating good. What's the food looking like, though, E?
0: Griff, they got 20 restaurants. No buffets. Woo. It's all about excellence, plus fellowship, worship, wellness, and community.
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1: See, now that's a vacation I can feel good about.
0: Me, too. The One Voyage 2026. 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
0: 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Well, the primaries are behind us. So what's next? Now it's time for the real decision. Election day is Tuesday, November 3rd, and the deadline to register to vote is on Monday, October 5th. This is where it counts. The conversations are getting louder, the choices are getting clearer, and the impact is closer than you think. 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Right here in Columbus, you've seen what's at stake. Now it's time to stand on it. Don't just watch it happen. Be part of what happens. Pray on it. Prepare for it and participate in it. 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
2: 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Inspiration from Jonathan McReynolds, Ja'Kalen Carr, and Pastor Mike Jr., and maybe me.
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1: 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Joy. Well, the primaries are behind us. So what's next? Now it's time for the real decision. Election Day is Tuesday, November 3rd, and the deadline to register to vote is on Monday, October 5th. This is where it counts. The conversations are getting louder, the choices are getting clearer, and the impact is closer than you think. This is about our schools, our families, our safety, our future. Right here in Columbus, you've seen what's at stake. Now it's time to stand on it. Don't just watch it happen. Be part of what happens. Pray on it, prepare for it, and participate in it. 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
3: Well, the primaries are behind us. So what's next? 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
1: What are you trying to say, Yolanda? 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This battle ain't yours. It's the Lord's. Think about it. 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

0: 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Joy is looking to get that stellar status.
1: 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We're talking the 41st Annual Stellar Awards, and we're aiming for a nomination.
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2: Well, the primaries are behind us. So what's next? Now it's time for the real decision. Election Day is Tuesday, November 3rd, and the deadline to register to vote is on Monday, October 5th. This is where it counts. The conversations are getting louder, the choices are getting clearer, and the impact is closer than you think. This is about our schools, our families, our safety, our future. Right here in Columbus. You've seen what's at stake. Now it's time to stand on it. Don't just watch it happen. 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Pray on it. 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
2: Well, the primaries are behind us. So what's next? 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

Faithful to Believe, Byron Cage, as we give you the best in inspiration. I am Robin Simone with more of your favorites like this one from Dawkins and Dawkins. Here's Need to Know.

0: We serve an awesome and mighty God. He is so able. Jonathan McReynolds right there along with Jamal Roberts as we give you the best in inspiration. I am Robin Simone. I appreciate you so much for listening inside of this Memorial Day weekend, enjoying just some time with your family. And let's not forget about our troops for their sacrifice. Got some great music on the way for you. JJ Harrison is coming. Got some Kalante Gavin. And I'm not tired yet, friend. I've got the Mississippi Mass Choir.
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I'm Running for Jesus. That's always going to be a classic right there. The Mississippi Bass Choir with I'm Not Tired Yet to this new one here, Sincere. It's called After Tonight.

0: God is Patrick Dobson, as we give you the best in inspiration. I am Robin Simone with What's the Word? It's coming up for you next hour, including more of your favorites. Do It Anyway. Tasha Cobbs Leonard is on the way for you. Plus William McDowell. I've got some Josh Copeland. Donnie McClurkin is on the way. And I Still Believe, that new one from Lachey Knox.
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8: 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But never a space that really felt like mine. Eventually, I didn't even bother unpacking, because moving again was never an if. It was always a when.
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10: 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Homes for Our Troops is really giving me my life back. 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